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3: $1,000, that is the bounty for any repeated songs during the workday here at Mix 106.3. So keep an ear out for any repeats after 9. If you hear one, give us a call, 62421063, and we will give you $1,000 for a nice weekend away or something like that. All thanks to MEJ here at Mix with Lewis Capaldi coming up for you. We've got the police on the way, and I'm pretty sure a lot of bands just came up with names that would make themselves giggle when they heard that name said on the radio by the DJs. Bands like Whitesnake, interesting. Anyway, David Coverdale and crew here. This is Here I Go Again at Mix.

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0: 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Young

Here's True Colours for Cyndi Lauper, Like a Virgin for Madonna, Eternal Flame for the Bangles. And when Chrissy Amphlett was flicking through his book of lyrics and she saw I Touched Myself, she said, "This one is for me." So they finished writing up the song together and got a number one smash in Oz, number four in the US. It's the Divinals. Just great music at Mix.

0: Did somebody say bumblebee? I think I just did. That's Blind Melon here at Mix 106.3 and no rain. We certainly are into spring and can expect a bit of spring rain today, potentially. A little bit here, a little bit there, but a top of 21 degrees and mostly sunny. So I guess that'll happen in the afternoon because it's pretty cloudy at the moment. But geez, we're going to get the full spring experience over the next week. 19 degrees, partly cloudy tomorrow. Just 13 for a top on Wednesday. But coming this Saturday, it'll be 25 degrees and a little bit of everything in between. So buckle up for the full spring experience. Stand by for John Waite coming up for you shortly here at Mix 106.3 and some Gwen Stefani, no doubt, coming up.
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0: 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Our $1,000 no repeat workday continuing thereafter, thanks to MEJ. Got music on the way for Billy Joel. Now, Billy Joel is out to make a real statement with his album Glass Houses. In fact, he made that statement with a sound effect on the first single that was released. That sound effect was symbolic of him breaking out of his old piano man mold and being this ballad artist into being a more rocky artist.
1: You may be right.
0: Right?
1: I may be crazy.
0: And he certainly did rock it up a bit more. You're still filing under adult contemporary, but Billy Joel giving us his true rocky self on the way. We've got Ace of Base coming up for you as well. And a little Jay Giles Band after the news of Mix 106.3.
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5: Yuma and good morning, I'm Hayden Becerra. A number of independents, including David Pocock, will introduce a package of private bills today to bring Australia's domestic legislation in line with international obligations. The Red Lines package looks to strengthen Australian law to ensure we're not contributing to genocide war crimes, crimes against humanity, or illegal occupation. ACT Independent Senator David Pocock on how this would be done.
6: It would stop Australian defence goods being supplied where there is a real risk that they could enable crimes against humanity. It would stop Future Fund from investing in companies who have a connection to serious violations of international law.
5: Police are looking for witnesses and dashcam footage after a collision between a police vehicle and a Kia sedan in Belconnen on Saturday morning. It happened at the intersection of Coulter Drive and Southern Cross Drive at around 11:30 a.m. with the driver of the Kia and the police officers taken to hospital with minor injuries. An Australian man and two children have been found dead in Bali. Police were called to a bungalow in Kuta to conduct a welfare check yesterday morning, finding the 56-year-old Perth man alongside his 4- and 6-year-old. An autopsy is now underway, with DFAT confirming it is providing consular assistance. The opposition leader has joined the criticism of Pauline Hanson over comments she made about Anthony Albanese's late mother. Hanson hit out at her long-term use of social housing and Albanese's constant reference to his upbringing in a Housing Commission home, but Angus Taylor says it's not on and she should apologise.
7: They were inappropriate. Family should be off limits when it comes to politics. It's very simple and she should. She should, absolutely.
5: And the local conservation council is wanting more people to sign up for Saturday's attempt to break the record for the capital's biggest ever nutbush line dance. They're using it as an opportunity to call on Labor to set Canberra's city limits and protect our western edge from suburban developments.
8: We're getting people to register for the event so we can know what the numbers are going to look like. At the moment, we're just over 300 people, so we're hoping with a final push this week that we can really tip it over the edge, get to that 350 number and break a record here in the Territory.
5: Executive Director Simon Copland there.
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5: The Brumbies have gone down to the New South Wales Waratahs 38-19 in the opening round of the Super Rugby Oz comp in Bungendore yesterday. The ACT side heads to Perth this week for Sunday's clash against the Western Force. And the Wallaroos, including four Brumbies players, have been defeated 48-15 in their Global Series match against England over the weekend.
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5: Possible shower and 21 today, partly cloudy and 19 tomorrow, then 13 and partly cloudy again on Wednesday. 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

Ken and Crows here at Mix 106.3. And from taxis to trucks, let's drop it in the low gear for Barnsley from Freight Train Heart. This song co-written by Jonathan Kane from Journey, who helped give us big hits like Don't Stop Believing. This was to give Barnsley more of that big American arena rock sound. But certainly the content a lot closer to home for Barnsley. He had his own trucker in mind as he penned the lyrics to this, who used to drive his gear around from gig to gig. This is Jimmy Barnes, Driving Wheels. Just great music. 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

0: That's Bruno Mars going too far, and that's just far enough for Bruno. It's Grenade here at Mix 106.3. It's Pat here, 16 degrees, 21 are expected top today. Shower to about, we should see some sunshine this afternoon. Top of just 13 degrees on Wednesday, 25 degrees this coming Saturday. So spring doing its spring thing. Do stick around, Scorpion still to come here at Mix 106.3. Tina Turner on the way for you as well. Now, The Best was originally recorded by Bonnie Tyler. Now, we all love Bonnie Tyler's great raspy voice, and she does great vocals, but that song didn't get true justice till Tina Turner got hold of it. Bonnie's version pretty well plods along just the same way throughout the entire song. But Tina came up with the bridge, "Each time you leave me, I start losing control." She changed the guitar solo for a sax solo. She even orchestrated the key change in the last part of the song, and what we had was an absolute Tina Turner masterpiece. Even Bonnie Tyler had to agree. The Best is coming up for you at Mix.
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0: 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Not that we recommend touching strangers or even kind of friends. Maybe that's why hypercolour t-shirts disappeared. Unlike these songs, which are still touching in a good way today. Name, like Madonna's coming up in our Mix Mini Countdown. You know, Paul Lawton. And a little Colette. Yes, we'll ring the bell from April 1989. Next.
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18: Yuma and good afternoon, I'm Hayden Vassera. Three people have escaped with no serious injuries after a house fire in McGregor this morning. ACT Fire and Rescue have now put out the blaze at the home in Archdall Street, with one lane of the road back open after being closed for much of the morning. Fire crews are now monitoring the scene. New uniforms are coming online from today for the more than 300 cleaners transitioning to work as part of Canberra Health Services from next month. From October 1st, cleaning services at Canberra Hospital and Community Health Facilities will be delivered by CHS, moving the workers into the ACT Public Service.
19: This will lead to a much more integrated delivery of services in Canberra Hospital. So this provides a great opportunity to work with the broad Canberra Health Services team as cleaners, a key and critical part of that team.
18: Health Minister Marisa Patterson there. New polling has revealed the majority of Australians no longer trust the Prime Minister. 23% say they've lost Anthony Albanese's trust due to his broken election promises like changes to negative gearing. Senior Minister Tanya Plibersek telling Seven, while it hasn't been well received by the public, it was much needed.
0: We could have done nothing, as the previous government did for years, waiting for housing to become more and more unaffordable, waiting for more young Australians to be locked out of the housing market. We could have just sat on our hands and done nothing, or we could tackle the problem, and that's what we decided to do.
18: The Liberals' Andrew Hastie has spoken about his beef with Pauline Hanson, who's refusing to apologise or remove a One Nation cartoon that brands him as a traitor. The war veteran told Nine the slur is personally offensive.
20: Because I'm proud of the 12 years, 8 months, multiple tours to Afghanistan that I gave to this country serving in the Australian Army. But it's more about the veterans across this country. And the question for Pauline Hanson, which she hasn't answered, which she refused to answer, is are they traitors too?
18: And celebrations for a Canberra family today with their beloved matriarch Hermie turning 100 years old. Grandson Ben says his Oma, Hermie, was born in 1926 in Austria, later heading to Australia with her husband.
21: We had a big celebration yesterday. You know, we did a photo ball, big celebration, and a little cake, and yeah, she was a cheeky self, so it was good. She had a very good time.
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18: The Raiders will take on the West Tigers again this weekend in week one of the NRLW finals. The two sides met on Friday night in Campbelltown, just 1 week after the Green Machine took a 22-10 win over the West Tigers in the final round of the regular season. And Alexander Zverev has won his second Grand Slam title of the year after claiming the US Open men's crown this morning. The German star beat American Ben Shelton in 4 sets this morning, just a few months after his win at the French Open.
22: I want to thank my team. We went 30 years without winning a Grand Slam title, and now we won 2 in a span of 3 months. So it's...
17: 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The energy for around here.
18: Possible shower and 21 today, partly cloudy and 19 tomorrow, then 13 and partly cloudy again on Wednesday. 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
14: You, Maya, and good afternoon. I'm Hayden Vissera. A number of independents, including David Pocock, will introduce a package of private bills today to bring Australia's domestic legislation in line with international obligations. The Red Lines package looks to strengthen Australian laws to ensure we're not contributing to genocide war crimes, crimes against humanity, or illegal occupation. ACT Independent Senator David Pocock on how this would be done.
15: It would stop Australian defence goods being supplied where there is a real risk that they could enable crimes against humanity. It would stop Future Fund from investing in companies who have a connection to serious violations of international law.
14: A milestone for more than 300 local cleaners who are preparing to move into direct public sector employment. 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
16: It's a new chapter in our career where we can use our skill and experience that we have built over the years of hard work. 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
14: Hospital cleaner Tinley Jamto there. One Nation has revealed its plan to cut net migration levels to 130,000 a year. Under its proposal, international student numbers would be slashed and temporary skilled visas returned to 2017 levels. The party says its plan would lower migration numbers by more than 750,000 over 3 years. The Whyalla Steelworks is set to permanently shut down its blast furnace, potentially affecting up to 500 workers in the region. South Australia's premier is in the town today to give an update on the facility's future, 19 months after it was placed into administration. And you may notice some extra noise near the airport right now. A special electronic attack aircraft from Queensland is expected to be doing diversion training there.
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14: The NRL is set to make an announcement this week on the entertainment for this year's grand final. League boss Peter Volandi is telling Nine they're close to locking everything in.
17: Look, we are. We're probably going to announce it in the next couple of days.
14: And Nathan Cleary has learned his fate after being sin-binned in last night's win over the Roosters. The star halfback is free to play in the Panthers' preliminary final in 2 weeks' time after escaping with a fine for charging down a kick from Sydney's Hugo Savala.
13: Lighting up moments at QAGL. The energy for around here.
14: Possible shower and 21 today, partly cloudy and 19 tomorrow, then 13 and partly cloudy again on Wednesday. 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

0: 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It is just great music. $1,000, no repeat work day. It is Cam in for Larry. No mistakes so far. It's only, what, 35 minutes in or so that's a good thing. Loving Men at Work back there. Also with the song Who Can It Be Now, and they are back in Canberra Friday, 30 October at the Royal Theatre. And so, look, in Larry's absence just for this week, did I hear last week they were talking about Larry's birthday week? I think that's why he's not here. Anyway, so I've got the call up. We still have a whole bunch of the items that he loves doing every workday afternoon. We have a little taste of the three at three this afternoon for you, and three selected songs. We will get to that, and there's a real good reason that we're playing those songs as well. In fact, one of the performers, you will not believe, that this is how they got a start. We have the last one standing as well from 5 o'clock this afternoon. And for the first time, Larry's Bloombox, yes indeed, an outstanding prize for you to have a go at. After 4 o'clock this afternoon, I reckon, it is a taste of Floriade on the radio. So there is that, a whole bunch more, including all the great songs that we play next up. Maybe it's you who can place yourself on that beach. Let's see, Mix 106.3.
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0: 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It is just great music. Good afternoon to you. It is Cam in for Larry. We check in with news, sport and weather in just a tick or two. And then back at it with the No Repeats Monday style. And this time of year, with the whiff of finals in the air for footy fans, an infamous grand final day performer makes a rarish opinion on Mix the Savo. Would you take me places I've never known? God, listen to him. So bad. Mix 106.3. Yes, indeed. Meatloaf on the way. Belinda Carlisle next up for you.
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19: Yuma, good afternoon. I'm Tamara Cartwright. The Canberra Liberals says it's diabolical there are classrooms across the ACT public school system without a guaranteed teacher. Shadow Education Minister Elizabeth Lee slamming the new Education Minister after the union announced potential strikes after rejecting the government's latest 9% pay increase.
20: What we have seen is that we have a new Minister for Education, and whilst it's early days, things are not looking promising. The Education Union have been going into negotiations in good faith for well over a year now, and we still have no answer.
19: Three people have escaped with no serious injuries after a house fire in McGregor this morning. ACT Fire and Rescue have now put out the blaze at the home in Archdale Street, with one lane of the road back open after being closed for much of the morning. Labor is losing ground on the economy, with a new Resolve poll showing more voters are now backing the Liberals to manage economic challenges and government debt. Almost three quarters of respondents are worried about the federal debt, while half say cutting spending is the best way to tackle the deficit. The country's second largest private hospital operator is said to be broken up. Healthscope collapsed last year, with lenders today approving a deal to split it. The majority of the company's remaining 25 hospitals will be operated by Calvary Healthcare. And Mary Gaudron, Australia's first female High Court judge, has died at age 83. She was appointed to the High Court of Australia in 1987 and served for 16 years, contributing to decisions that shaped Australia's law landscape, including the landmark Mabo v Queensland native title case.
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19: The Brumbies are returning to Manuka Oval for the first time in over 30 years to face the Western Force on March 19 and the Queensland Reds on April 10. Brumbies chairman Joe Roth says despite the smaller capacity, it'll generate an atmosphere that'll match GAOs.
22: Smaller capacity that's full creates the sort of atmosphere that we all love in sport. That is how you create a winning atmosphere, and I think Manuka's prime for the demand to be there to fill this stadium and make it as noisy as any full GAO.
19: The Wallabies will also be returning to GAO Stadium to face off against Ireland on September 18 next year.
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19: Mostly sunny and 21 the top today. Tomorrow fog, then sunny and a top of 19. Wednesday sunny and 13 degrees. 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
3: A feast of flowers. Now, this is the theme to this year's Floriade, if you didn't know. And with the beautiful weather over the weekend, the place was absolutely buzzing. And that wasn't just the bees. That was everyone there. This week on Mix 106.3, we are doing Larry's Bloom Box. Now, this is how it works. A florally selected song will be played. I'll let you know what it is. I'll nominate it because there's lots of songs that just have a floral bit to it, but it might not be the song, okay? So when you hear the one that I tell you about, call. And call quickly. We then will look after the feast part of the Feast of Flowers with a $150 food and drink package. And just listening to Kristen and Nigel on Friday morning with their first look at Floria, there is a huge amount of offer. So this is a good prize. And we will have a crack at it after, let's say, 3 o'clock this afternoon, Larry's Bloom Box. We go live with Nirvana shortly. And right now it is Mix 106.3, Just Great Music with Belinda Carlisle.

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Mix 106.3, it is just great music. A very good afternoon to you. It is Cam in for Larry. 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Now, look, I recently rediscovered Pearl Jam's 10 album. I don't know about you, but every now and then I sort of stumble on an album, whether you find the actual album or CD in a collection or a song just pops up into any one of the feeds that we now have. We played these songs on the then Rocks FM when I was a young presenter in Port Macquarie way back in the day when it was released, and Even Flow and Jeremy and Alive and all the amazing songs. And then I played, as it came up, I played Black, and it's just like, oh my God. How good was that? And then I jumped into YouTube and had a look. There's the most incredible live version of Black from 1992 at a festival called Pink Pop. And, oh, man, someone wrote in the comments underneath, what must have happened to him? What happened to him to make him write a song like that? You could only ever imagine. Anyway, we're going to play a song from Versus for you shortly, their second album, or the follow-up album to 10. So we'll do that for you very, very shortly as well. And right now, yes, indeed, I mentioned, what was it, the 2011 AFL Grand Final, as we sort of soak up finals time for footy fans at the moment. Look, we certainly won't be playing any version, any such version of that, but here he is. The big fella. Jeez, he wasn't in form that day, was he? You know, again, talking about YouTube, jump in and have a look at this. Just remember how bad it was. But this is good. This is a nice version. It is Mix 106.3.

0: Mix 106.3. It is just great music. The $1,000 no repeat workday still intact, I'm happy to say. And indeed, it is my job to keep it that way this afternoon, at least. Good afternoon. It is Carrie, Cam in for Larry. Kristen and Ige are back for breakfast tomorrow. Just after 7, they have the Mix 106.3 birthday book. Now, Cake Rice steps in and recognises people celebrating. And look, if you're having a birthday today, a very happy birthday to you indeed. This morning, something very cool, something really special. A 100th birthday. And again, we'll say it. Happy birthday to Hermie from Canberra. Grandson Ben joined the team this morning, shared some knowledge gained from Hermie over the 100 years.
1: They're very hardworking. They came over with nothing really because they had set to escape some of the worst conflict that we've ever seen and just worked their way to the top. And that's basically what happened, right? And that's what I love about her. It's, you know, there's no excuse. It's just, it put both, she literally told me yesterday, put both feet on the ground and just get it done.
0: Yeah. Just get it done. That's what we love. Both feet on the ground. You'll be able to hear the full conversation on Roundabout, mix106.com.au. And then, of course, I enjoy the team being back together tomorrow for breakfast. Next up, we're back to it. There is no hurry.
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0: Mix 106.3. It is just great music, tracking nicely, very nicely. Thank you very much. True Monday afternoon. It is Cam in for Larry. He is back next week, fear not. Look, today's 3 at 3 is next up, thanks to Breakout River Meats, Cara Lamb by Breakout River Meats, only available from your local butcher. And we've got something pretty special for you, in fact.
1: Here is Act 5 on this evening's program. How did you do that, by the way? I don't like some of the places where you've got the creases, I can tell you that.
0: Righto. Some good old-fashioned 1970s variety TV show comedy right there. Look, this is your audio clue for today's 3 at 3. How does Peter Andre and Keith Urban tie into Bert Newton with all of that? All will be revealed right after we update you with the latest from the Mix 106.3 newsroom.
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4: Good afternoon, I'm Tamara Cartwright. The Canberra Liberals have slammed the new Education Minister over pay negotiations with the Education Union, claiming it's been going on for too long. The union has rejected the latest pay offer for teachers and says we could see industrial action soon. Elizabeth Lee says it comes at a time when school budgets have been cut.
5: Every single principal who has been talking to the union has confirmed that they are now in the process of making incredibly difficult decisions about shedding staff.
4: Hundreds of workers in South Australia will lose their jobs after a decision to permanently shut down the blast furnace at the Whyalla Steelworks. The deputy leader of the Federal Coalition, Matt Canavan, is very sorry for those about to lose their jobs, but says this goes much further.
6: Strikes at the heart of our nation because right now we couldn't make this building again. We don't make flat glass anymore, can't make those doors. We don't make structural steel anymore after this, or we won't.
4: The facility is one of two major primary integrated steelworks in Australia. A leading business group is warning that One Nation's controversial migration plan could cause long-lasting damage to Australia's economy. Australian Chamber of Commerce and Industry Chief Andrew McKellar says the plan would create a COVID-level shock to the economy and lead to a deep recession. It comes after the federal government labelled the plan careless earlier today. And celebrations for a Canberra family today with their beloved matriarch Hermy turning 100 years old. Grandson Ben says his Omar Hermy was born in 1926 in Austria, later heading to Australia with her husband.
7: We had a big celebration yesterday. 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She had a very good time.
4: 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A litre of unleaded will set you back about $2.25, while diesel is sitting at $2.76.
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4: A big announcement from the Brumbies, with the side set to play its first matches at Manuka in more than 30 years. The Brumbies will host two Super Rugby fixtures at Manuka Oval next year. And the Raiders will take on the West Tigers again this weekend in week one of the NRLW finals. The two sides meet on Friday night in Campbelltown, just 1 week after the Green Machine took a 22-10 win over the West Tigers in the final round of the regular season.
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4: Mostly sunny and 21 the top today. Tomorrow fog, then sunny and a top of 19. Wednesday sunny and 13 degrees. 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
10: Okay, good afternoon. It is Cam in for Larry. I hope your Monday afternoon is going okay. And today, way back in 1963, a used car salesman launched a TV show originally called the Kevin Dennis Auditions. Gee, must have been a good advertiser. It was on Channel 9. It went on to become new faces. Now, in the beginning, the show was pretty much made exactly for that, just to promote Kevin Dennis Car Yards. That's what it was sort of all about. But it concluded with a 30-year track record of delivering music acts, comedy, all sorts of other television variety. And that's where we come into it this afternoon. Today, we have handpicked three artists that got their start on New Faces and went on to make something of it. Now, may I say, when you hear our third performer, you're going to think, no way, that didn't happen, but it did. I've gone to a number of different sources to research it, and this actually happened. Right before her, we're going to play Keith Urban, who won in 1983. And our first performer this afternoon was offered a record deal on the spot when he won in 1990. Now, I'm going to ask you the question, do we put a question mark over that? I don't know. You decide when we play the beginning of it right here. Yeah. It's Peter Andre, Mix 106.3 and 3-3.

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0: 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It is just great music. Larry's 3 at 3, way back in 1963. The first version of New Faces went to air on the telly, and what a show it was. We just played three performers who owe at least part of their start to New Faces. Peter Andre, first song there, won in 1990. Yes, indeed. And he was also offered a record deal on the spot. Keith Urban won in 1983. And can you believe it? Olivia Newton-John. She was a winner in 1965. I also read this afternoon that Daryl Summers from Hey Hey It's Saturday was a runner-up in 1970. It's a full list. Paul Hogan on it as well. Wowzers. Thanks to Breakout River Meats, Larry's 3 at 3 is back again tomorrow at 3. And I'm simply going to, as the clue as to what the theme is, going to ask you to just relax. Simple. It is Cam in for Larry. We still have an opportunity for you to win this awesome, awesome Floriade experience, Larry's Bloom Box. We're listening for a floral theme song and going to give you a snippet of it very shortly, just so you sort of get, because there's a number of songs that have a floral theme in it, but we're after this one particular one. Next up, a song from an album that was made so it felt like 1980s stadium rock music. Stay here and you can decide whether they nailed the brief.
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0: Mix 106.3, it is Just Great Music. Good afternoon. It is Cam in for Larry just for this week. And after that stunning weekend, feeling just a little cooler today. Pretty much half of the course at this time of the year, though, isn't it? Down to 6 degrees overnight, then 19 and cloudy tomorrow, which, may I say, is perfect. Perfect flower inspecting weather. A feast of flowers is the theme to this year's Floriad. Amazing national and local chefs. Some very, very handy local chefs, in fact, will come along and ply their trade in amongst the blooms over the coming weeks, hence the feast of flowers. Now, on Mix 106.3, we are doing Larry's Bloom Box. Our floral-themed song is this.
1: Oh, I wish I was a punk rocker.
0: Yeah. I've not heard this song for a long time. Sandy Tom, I wish I was a punk rocker with flowers in my hair. Now, if you are first through when you hear that on 6242 1063, we will fix you up with the Floriad Food and Beverage Pack. This is thanks to Barbera and Events ACT, worth about $150, and you will get down there, inspect all the beautiful flowers and everything that's on offer, and then get to retreat into that area that's sort of set aside. And if you get a nice day, wowzers, that will be beaut. Good luck with that. It is coming up soon. Let's say soonish, in a little while. Next up, a song that shares its name with an old Billy Joel hit. We'll get to it. Just a couple of minutes. Mix 106.3.
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0: 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Good afternoon to you. It is Cam Sellings in for Larry. Just for this week, haven't broken anything so far. This is a good thing. The $1,000 no-repeat workday still intact. Check. The 3-3 has been played out. Check. We still have, though, Larry's Bloom Box. We're listening out for this floral-themed song. So that will be happening, let's say, the next half an hour or so, give or take. And then, of course, thanks to Broncos Pizza, we will have a crack at the last one standing. Now, look, last week when Larry handed me the questions, yes, he has done it all for me. I mean, he's the trivia king, so why not? When he handed me the questions, I dead set thought it was a G out. The first question is the one in question. Stay with us. Have a go at it. It's the massive New York-style pizza. They are good too. That is the last one standing from 5 o'clock, the Savvy. Next up, we are back to it with a song that, look, it was already good, but this group came along and they made it better.
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4: Over the Commonwealth Avenue Bridge, a slow run north at those roadwork zones, traffic back to State Circle. In Canberra Central at Canberra Civic, slow for Kooyong Street both ways. A bit of congestion in Hawker for William Hovell Drive north, approaching Drake Brockman Drive. Ongoing works in Mount Ferry, delaying your trip on the Kings Highway east and westbound. KFC's new lunchtime box, full range, packs an unreasonable amount of chicken. Intermouth watering $5, $10 and $15 boxes. 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
5: Yuma, good afternoon. I'm Tamara Cartwright. Six teenagers have been charged following a pursuit in the early hours of this morning. New South Wales police attempted to stop a vehicle on Cooma Street in Queanbeyan for random testing, with the driver allegedly failing to stop. A pursuit continued through Queanbeyan before heading towards Bungendore. Road spikes were successfully deployed on the Kings Highway before the driver stopped on Bungendore Road. The 16-year-old female driver and five passengers were arrested, with the vehicle allegedly stolen from an ACT address. One lane of Archdale Street in McGregor is now back open after a house fire there this morning. The ASA says three people managed to safely get themselves out of the home with no serious injuries, and fire crews have now extinguished the blaze. New uniforms are coming online from today for more than 300 cleaners transitioning to work as part of Canberra Health Services from next month. 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
6: This will lead to a much more integrated delivery of services in Canberra hospitals.
5: Health Minister Marisa Patterson there. The Labor government is defending its decision to change negative gearing despite a new poll showing 23% of Aussies have lost trust in the PM since that broken election promise. Tanya Plibersek telling Seven it wasn't something they were willing to take to an election.
7: Well, that's another 3 years of people being locked out of the housing market. Is that fair to young Australians?
5: And Aussie Olympian Ariane Titmus has slammed Sydney Sweeney over a new sports betting ad that shows the actor nude while showcasing a range of women's sports. The gold medalist says the ad is infuriating and a kick in the face to female athletes everywhere.
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5: For the first time in over 30 years, the Brumbies will return to Manuka Oval to take on the Western Force on March 19 and then the Queensland Reds on April 10. Brumbies chairman Joe Roth says the timing couldn't be more perfect.
8: Next year is 100 years since the establishment of the first club here in Canberra, and it's the support that all Canberrans and southern New South Wales have for rugby that makes this a very special event that is going to occur next year.
5: It was also announced that the Wallabies will make their return to GAO to go up against Ireland on September 18 next year.
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5: Mostly sunny and 21 the top today. Tomorrow, fog, then sunny and a top of 19. Wednesday, sunny and 13 degrees. 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
9: Yes, indeed. We hoist the spinnaker and set sail into the final hour of the $1,000 new repeat work day. It is Cam in for Larry. No mistakes between now and five. This end for me anyway. I can guarantee, though, in the next 25 minutes, Larry's Bloombox floral song will be played. It is set and ready to go. This is the $150 voucher for fancy food and drinks. A great experience at Floriade. And look, you'll get to add to that great experience with an even better experience if you win. You know, the song that we're listening out for, the Sandy Toms song, Wish I Was a Punk Rocker with Flowers in My Hair. Okay, back to it now, though, with a song that first hit the record bars. And look, that's what they were way back in the day. In 1980, it was a hit worldwide, sold millions of copies, millions and millions. And then just 6 years later, little Aussie outfit had a crack at it. Pseudo Echo did a pretty good job as well. Let's enjoy it together now on Mix 106.3.

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0: 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It is just great music. The $1,000 no repeat workday, and that is indeed the song. Mix 106.3. Good afternoon. Who's that? Well, it looks okay. Okay, so we did. Tanya standing by, set and ready to go. But look, I tell you what. Why don't we get Sugar Ray on the radio for you in just a moment or two? Then we will get Tanya back online, and we will award that prize to her on Mix 106.3.
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3: In Royalla, we're seeing delays on Old Cooma Road both ways between Thoroughbred Drive and the Monaro Highway. Speaking of the Monaro Highway, that's moving well, slid down towards Theodore at Johnson Drive. A bit of congestion in Monash for Drakeford Drive southbound at the Isabella Drive roundabout. And a build-up in Hawker for William Hovell Drive out approaching Drake Brockman Drive with queues back into Whitlam. 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
18: All right, so we'll have another go at this. Tanya at Dunlop, first through nice and quickly when she heard the Sandy Toms song, Wish I Was a Punk Rocker, with flowers in my hair. Tanya, let's have a go. How are you going there?
19: Yourself? Are you enjoying Larry's
18: feast? Oh, I very happily be here for this week and then happily, even more happily, hand it back.
19: Leave it to him.
18: Yeah, absolutely. Well, he does such a good job anyway, but...
19: Absolutely he does.
18: You have done an amazing job because, of course, Sandy Tom, that was the song, I Wish I Was a Punk Rocker with Flowers in My Hair, the floral-themed song for Larry's Bloom Box. And you're first through, Tanya.
19: Oh, wonderful. That's awesome.
18: Hey, when was the last time we were down at Floriade?
19: Last year.
18: Oh, okay. All right. Well, so, I mean, you're due for another visit this year.
19: Absolutely.
18: And now
19: Absolutely. You're
18: going to do it in style. We've got the voucher for drinks at Barbera and a grazing board organised by Events ACT. Tanya, that is all yours.
19: Wonderful. Thank you so much.
18: Absolute pleasure. Spring is served at Floriade Feast of Flowers from September 12. It's on through until October 11. And we'll

have another crack at that tomorrow afternoon after 3 o'clock. Supertramp on the way for you. It is just great music. Our $1,000 no repeat work day. Sugar Ray now. 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

0: 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It is just great music. Almost done with the $1,000 no-repeat workday. It is Cam in for Larry. Edging closer now, though, to the last one standing. Now, look, before we get there, I want to rewind for a sec to last Tuesday afternoon at around about this time. I was driving around and heard this, maybe laugh out loud as I was in traffic. There was Bri and her youngster, James. They were doing the double act, helping each other out. And they sort of swooped in on question four. They got that one right. Then question five went like this.
1: Three movies share the record for the most Oscar wins with 11 each. Name one of those movies.
2: Titanic, you reckon?
3: I think Shrek.
2: Titanic.
3: Cool.
2: Just say Titanic.
3: Yeah.
2: Okay. Titanic it is.
0: Winner. Yes. Yeah, you could hear the questionable tone in Bri's voice there. I was yelling at the radio halfway through that. It's not Shrek. It's not. I mean, it did win one. The original Shrek won an Oscar in 2002. And look, while one Oscar is not nothing, it's certainly not 11, is it? Anyway, they won, took out the pizza. Nice work indeed. Happy days. Last one standing. We'll have a crack after 5 o'clock. Next up, we go Soul Deep. 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
6: It's Canberra's peak, heavy in Majura on the Majura Parkway, north approaching the Federal Highway. Heavy in Hawker, William Hovell Drive out, approaching Drake Brockman Drive, queues back into Whitlam. A busy run over the Commonwealth Avenue Bridge both ways at those roadwork zones. That's putting pressure in Barton over the Kings Avenue Bridge for eastbounders. Once you hit Russell, a slog on Parksway west approaching the Anzac Parade roundabout. 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

0: Mix 106.3, it is just great music, and the $1,000 no repeat workday survives. It is intact. It is Cam in for Larry. I've sort of sat on the edge of the seat the whole 4 hours so far, just going, but thankfully, everything is in place, set, and ready to go. That will be back for your workday tomorrow. So we come up towards 5 o'clock now, and of course, the last one standing is set and ready to go for you next up. Five questions in place. If you are the person who answers question number 5, you get this awesome prize. It is the Bronx New York style pizza. Nice. One of the questions. Here we go. I've got a little piece for you. It will be good to know a little bit about this movie.
1: The point is, ladies and gentlemen, that greed, for lack of a better word, is good.
0: Oh.
1: Greed is right. Greed works.
0: Oh, and look, that goes on. There's another 40 seconds to that, and it is top shelf acting, no doubt about that. Gordon Gekko in full flight. Again, it would be wise to know a little bit about that movie. Let's check in with Tamara, new sport and weather in just a moment or two. Then I will let you know when to call through and have a crack at today's edition of The Last One Standing on Mix 106.3.
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16: Pick out traffic in Majura on the Majura Parkway, north approaching the Federal Highway. Busy through Bruce, Ginadera Drive, west along the Uni. Heavy in Hooker, William Hovell Drive, out approaching Drake Brockman Drive. Traffic back into Whitlam. Congestion in Cook for Coulter Drive, northbound approaching Springvale Drive. And busy in Acton for Clooney's Ross Street, both ways at Dixon Road. 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
17: Yuma, good afternoon. I'm Tamara Cartwright. ACT police received reports of a suspected threat at the ACT Law Courts in the city, the Savo. The building has been evacuated and police are currently on scene doing a sweep of the building. The public have been advised to avoid the area and Knowles Place has been closed to traffic. The Canberra Liberals have slammed the new Education Minister over pay negotiations with the Education Union, claiming it's been going on for too long. The union has rejected the latest pay offer for teachers and says we could see industrial action soon. Elizabeth Lee says it comes at a time when school budgets have been cut.
18: Every single principal who has been talking to the union has confirmed that they are now in the process of making incredibly difficult decisions about shedding staff.
17: Meanwhile, the government says they will continue to negotiate with the union and teachers while managing the ACT budget. A number of independents, including David Pocock, will introduce a package of private bills today to bring Australia's domestic legislation in line with international obligations. The Red Lines package looks to strengthen Australian law to ensure we're not contributing to genocide, war crimes, crimes against humanity or illegal occupation. ACT Independent Senator David Pocock on how this would be done.
19: It would stop Australian defence goods being supplied where there is a real risk that they could enable crimes against humanity. It would stop Future Fund from investing in companies who have a connection to serious violations of international law.
17: And the South Australia Premier is assuring the hundreds of workers that will lose their jobs in Whyalla that they will be looked after. The blast furnace at the city's steelworks will be shut down, with 500 workers and 100 contract workers to be affected. Now, Canberra's Fuel Watch make fuel prices yesterday's problem. Switch to an EV at allianceleasing.com.au. A leader of unleaded will set you back about $2.25, while diesel is sitting at $2.77.
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17: A big announcement from the Brumbies, with the side set to play its first matches at Manuka in more than 30 years. The Brumbies will host two Super Rugby fixtures at Manuka Oval next year. And week one of the NRLW finals has been confirmed, with the Raiders women going up against the West Tigers this Friday, just a week after taking a 22-10 and win over the side.
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17: Mostly sunny and 21 the top today. Tomorrow, fog, then sunny and a top of 19. Wednesday, sunny and 13 degrees. 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
0: It is indeed, and it is time to call through right now, 62421063, Mix 106.3's Last One Standing. As you've just heard, we have another one of these epic Bronx pizzas to give away. This is New York-style pizza. It is good as well. Five questions. We've already heard that Gordon Gekko is a part of it. Let's just have another listen to this. It's a great piece.
1: The point is, ladies and gentlemen, that greed, for lack of a better word, is good.
0: Oh.
1: Greed is right. Greed works.
0: Okay, so it will pay to know a little bit about or something about the Wall Street movie and that particular main actor right there. Then there's four other questions. If you're the person who answers question number five right, the pizza is yours. Simple as that. Call now, 62421063, if you want to have a crack at it. I'd love you to do that. Genesis on the way right now. I've got the boss. As you can hear, it is Mix 106.3. Just great music.

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1: You ready?
2: We're ready. Five questions. If you're the person who answers question number five correctly, you win the Bronx New York style pizza. Good afternoon. It is Cam in for Larry. Tamara at Gerrah. How's your day been so far today?
3: Yeah, not too bad.
2: All right. Can we add to it with a big hulking big pizza maybe?
3: Oh, I think the husband would love that.
2: All right. Well, I mean, sure, he's going to share. He'll share one slice with you, won't he?
3: Yeah, maybe.
2: Very nice. Okay, five questions. Let's get straight into it. And this one did put a smile on my face. Larry handed them to me. Diesel and Dust, released in 1987, is the name of an album by which Australian band? Come on, Tamara.
3: Midnight Oil.
2: Oh, thank you. You would have been sent to the bin if you didn't get that correct. All right, in terms of area, which Canberra suburb is the biggest?
3: Biggest Canberra suburb.
2: Yeah.
3: Would it be...
2: Come on, it's not the biggest in the Southern Hemisphere. It's not the biggest in Australia, but it's certainly the biggest in Canberra. I'll give you three. No pizza for your husband, Tamara.
3: It's Canberra.
2: Yes, it is indeed, but too late. All right, so we'll go on to Louis right now. Tamara's just given it to you. I hope you heard that, Louis. In terms of area, which Canberra suburb is the biggest?
4: Canberra.
2: Nice. Who won a Best Actor Oscar for the film Wall Street?
4: Michael Douglas.
2: Very good. What is the name of the one-day international trophy that is contested by Australia and New Zealand? We're talking cricket, of course.
4: Hadley Border Trophy.
2: The Hadley Border Trophy, did you say?
4: Yes.
2: Oh, so close, Louis. Sorry, mate. We can't take that one. Let's see if Debbie at Wanyasa can get this one. He got it half right there for you, Deb.
5: Alan Border?
2: No. Just before you start saying names, let's go.
5: Yep.
2: Okay, so what is the name of the one-day international trophy that is contested by Australia and New Zealand?
5: One-day trophy? It's a cricket question. That's great.
2: We organised it just for you, Deb.
5: Would have been better. Every time it's a flippin' cricket question.
2: Well, I mean, if it was a flippin' cricket question, Shane Warne would have been part of it. But I'm guessing you don't know the answer then, Deb.
5: Let me have a stab.
2: Okay, I'll give you three.
5: Ashes?
2: Two. No, oh God.
5: No, I don't know. See, I've got no idea.
2: You have a wonderful afternoon and evening, won't you, Debbie?
5: Thank you. See you. Bye.
2: Okay, so Danny is... it's Brett, actually. Brett. Okay, here we go, mate. You might have to hand your man card in if you don't get this one right.
6: I want to say Chapel Hadley.
2: Oh, look at that straight away. Very nice. Okay, here we go. So this is question number five. And if you get this right, the pizza is all yours. This is good. So, what is toad in the hole a British term for? What is toad in the hole a British term for? Come on, Brett.
6: The pudding.
2: So you're close, but I'm going to ask for a little bit more.
6: Yorkshire pudding.
2: I'm going to give that to you right now. Yorkshire pudding, and the third word there, and I don't know how loose Larry is with this, but the third word that I've got here is batter. So Yorkshire pudding, batter. Yorkshire pudding, that's close enough. Sausage in a batter. Mate, the New York pizza, the Bronx pizza, it is all yours. Well done.
6: Thank you very, very much.
2: Okay, simple as that, and we got through it. We made it through. Okay, beauty. It is 5:15. We'll have another crack at that after 5 tomorrow. Mix 106.3.
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0: Mix 106.3, it is just great music. Good afternoon to you. It is Cam in for Larry. I want to say thanks to everyone who called through to have a go at Last One Standing as well. That's the first time I've actually done that. It is all thanks to Bronx Pizza, Bronx New York Pizza, where New York meets Cameron. You can order online, bronxpizza.com.au. We say congrats to Brett at Gordon. I've listened to Larry do it 1,000 times, and there's a few moving parts to make it happen, but everyone was, that was great fun. So yes, indeed, we will do that again after 5 o'clock tomorrow. Now, I've just also realised that they've given me a double pass to a new movie to give away as well, which we're going to do between now and 6 o'clock when we pull stumps for Monday. Look, if you're a fan of Brad Pitt, it will do you well to stay with us. Get ready to call Mix 106.3.
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2: In Majura, a bumper-to-bumper run on the Majura Parkway north approaching the Federal Highway during Canberra's peak. Slowing in Palmerston, Gungahlin Drive out approaching Gundara Drive. Heavy in Hawker, William Hovell Drive out approaching Drake Brockman Drive, traffic back into Whitlam. Busy in Aranda, Forbidden Duty Street north approaching Banjalong Crescent, with traffic back onto William Hovell Drive near the Glenlock Interchange. Hurry! 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

0: 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It is just great music. Cam in for Larry as he celebrates day one of his birthday week. I'm pretty sure I'm right in saying that. And why not take the week off? Either way, he'll be back on Monday next week.
1: You are the first person I've ever seen this far out. What kind of line of work are you in, James?
2: Army Special Forces retired.
1: Hey, did I notice some silver in your dog's mouth?
2: Owen was a combat scouting dog. Target hit him in the mouth with a brick.
0: Oh, okay, so this is this new Brad Pitt movie. I've just lifted a bit from the trailer right there. Looks really good. Heart of the Beast. Now, Brad's character, James Belmont, and the combat dog get stranded in the wilderness. Survival depends on their bond, Heart of the Beast. It's in cinemas September 24. Right now, Larry has given me a double pass to give away, just as easy as that. So I'm just going to take first caller through 62421063. If you would like to win a double pass to see Brad Pitt in Heart of the Beast, you best call now.
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3: 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Canberra Traffic.
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5: In Majura, an accident on Sutton Road at Cohen Road caused some delays both ways with crews on site. A crawl and cook for Coulter Drive northbound at Springvale Drive. Busy in Curtin for Cotter Road west towards the Tuggeranong Parkway. And at 7 p.m. tonight in Simonston, roadworks will commence on Hindmars Drive, blocking a lane both ways between the Monero Highway and Canberra Avenue. 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

0: Mix 106.3. It is just great music. Coming up towards 6 o'clock. And a short while ago, we gave you the opportunity to win a double pass to this brand new Brad Pitt movie called The Heart of the Beast.
1: You are the first person I've ever seen this far out. What kind of line of work are you in, James?
2: Army Special Forces retired.
1: Hey, did I notice some silver in your dog's mouth?
2: Owen was a combat scouting dog. Target hit him in the mouth with a brick.
0: Nikki Atkin-Garland, good evening and welcome. What's been a highlight of your day so far?
3: Oh, gosh. Finishing work?
0: Sure, finishing. Oh, you could probably say, like, calling the radio station and winning a double pass to this brand-new Brad Pitt film, Heart of the Beast. You might say that.
3: Well, that is now the highlight of my day. Now that you told me that, that is absolutely the highlight of my day. My boys would love to go and see that.
0: All right. Well, I'm happy to make a contribution as to the highlight of the day. Well done, Nikki. Congrats. You got the tickets.
3: Thank you so much.
0: Absolute pleasure. And we have more of those between, let's say, 1 and 6 tomorrow afternoon. Double passes, away we go. Next up, Kristen and Nige at Night. All the best bits from this morning. Have yourself safe and a wonderful evening.
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5: Yuma, good evening. I'm Tamara Cartwright. Six teenagers have been charged following a pursuit in the early hours of this morning. New South Wales police attempted to stop a vehicle on Coomer Street in Queanbeyan for random testing, with the driver allegedly failing to stop. A pursuit continued through Queanbeyan before heading towards Bungendore. Road spikes were successfully deployed on the Kings Highway before the driver stopped on Bungendore Road. The 16-year-old female driver and five passengers were arrested, with the vehicle allegedly stolen from an ACT address. ACT police received reports of a suspected threat at the ACT Law Courts in the city, the Savo. The building has been evacuated and police are currently on scene doing a sweep of the building. The public have been advised to avoid the area and Knowles Place has been closed to traffic. The Canberra Liberals says it's diabolical there are classrooms across the ACT public school system without a guaranteed teacher. Shadow Education Minister Elizabeth Lee slamming the new Education Minister after the union announced potential strikes after rejecting the government's latest 9% pay increase.
6: What we have seen is that we have a new Minister for Education, and whilst it's early days, things are not looking promising. The Education Union have been going into negotiations in good faith for well over a year now, and we still have no answer.
5: The union is also looking for changes like staffing guarantees and reduced class sizes. One Nation has revealed its plan to cut net migration levels to 130,000 a year. Under its proposal, international student numbers would be slashed and temporary skilled visas returned to 2017 levels. And the NRL is set to make an announcement this week on the entertainment for this year's grand final. League boss Peter Vallandis telling Nine they're close to locking everything in.
7: Look, we are. We're probably going to announce it in the next couple of days.
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5: Good news for Penrith fans. Nathan Cleary won't miss any finals footy. The NRL handed down its verdict after the star halfback was sin-binned in last night's win over the Roosters. Cleary can accept a $1,000 fine with an early guilty plea. And Dane Rampey has been appointed stand-in skipper for the Swans after Callum Mills' ACL injury. Sydney face Fremantle in the first prelim final on Friday night.
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5: Mostly sunny and 21 the top today. Tomorrow fog, then sunny and a top of 19. Wednesday sunny and 13 degrees. 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
2: Live from LA this morning, it's Pete Ford, our entertainment reporter. Hi, Pete.
3: Hello, I'm in the car driving, so I hope the reception's okay, but it's a beautiful day here.
2: Oh, wonderful. And a beautiful day for Mother Monster fans, I guess. We know of Lady Gaga, but we're just learning about Baby Gaga.
3: Well, who said you can't keep surprises if you want to?
2: Yeah.
3: You know, so she's become a mum with her husband, Michael. Mm-hmm. And that was a surprise because Lady Gaga is very connected to her fans. She obviously shares a lot of stuff about emotions and happiness and all that kind of thing. But we haven't seen a lot of her since May. In fact, I don't think we've seen anything of her since May. And the official line was that she was resting after what has been a very long tour. But obviously this was all timed and planned so that she could spend a few months laying low and then suddenly emerge in a park carrying a baby. So
2: that's amazing.
3: Good luck to her. Yeah, it's wonderful news.
2: And by all reports, the photos of them, they're beaming.
3: Yeah, I like Michael because he's involved in her business as a producer,
2: yeah.
3: But he's not a publicity hound.
2: No.
3: You know, a lot of famous women end up...
2: Oh, Pete, no, don't you dare. Oh, there you are. You're back, baby.
3: No. It does happen. It does happen. But Michael's not like that.
2: Oh, good. So before we lose you again, we've got to talk about Celine Dion. 6 years it's been until, since we've seen her up on the stage. And apparently she was amazing in Paris.
3: People are just gobsmacked by it because it was a 2.5-hour show.
2: Amazing.
3: Which even under normal circumstances, that's a long show.
2: Yes.
3: So she kind of really chucked herself in the deep end and mm-hmm. all those big numbers and it doesn't seem that she'd taken any shortcuts with the arrangements.
2: Yep.
3: She still did the big finish. She still hit the hot, high top notes. And so people are just saying, it was one of those great showbiz comeback moments, like Elvis Presley in Hawaii. And I think it was, Judy Garland at the Palace in New York. Show business is full of great comeback stories. And I love them. And you don't have dentists making comebacks or people that work at Spotlight don't make comebacks, but in show business, you might, but in show business, I guess in sport to some degree
2: it's tricky.
3: People do it, and when you do it really well, mm-hmm. it's special.
2: She's been singing for so long, though, that it really is her why. She doesn't know anything different, so I can imagine getting back onto stage. It meant so much to her. It looked really emotional.
3: Well, she's very intense. It was all about, I promised you I'd come back and all that kind of stuff. So
2: she's
3: a bit over the top with all that. But that drama lends itself to her songs.
2: Yep.
3: She even threw in a bit of opera. So she didn't take any shortcuts whatsoever. She kind of over-delivered. So, of course, this is only the first show.
2: Yep.
3: I think she's got another 12 or so for this run.
2: Whew.
3: And then she has a break. Then she comes back again in May of next year and does, I think, another 12 shows.
2: Have we got a little bit of audio, Brad, from Celine? Take a listen, everyone. This is what she sounded like.

0: amazing. She did so well.
1: It's fantastic. And, you know, there's a bit of vision going around of her just at that moment where she's about to walk on the stage. I mean, just think of the pressure. She must be thinking, if I botch this up, this is just the end of everything. So, but she didn't. That's the good news.
0: And she looked really fit as well, really fit up on stage. All right, Pete, we'll let you go. Enjoy LA.
1: Have a lovely day.
0: Bye.
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0: Hello, it's Kristen and Nige.
1: At night.
0: Oh, listen, we are celebrating a really important birthday today.
2: We absolutely are. Hermie from Canberra is turning 100 years old today.
0: Yeah.
2: Happy birthday. And to mark the day, look, we had to get grandson Ben on the line to have a bit of a chat about it. Good morning, Ben. How are you?
3: I'm very good. How are you?
2: Yeah, we're great.
0: Is today a really big day in your family?
3: Oh, yeah. I think it'll probably be the one and only. You know, when we got the 100 decorations, I said we probably won't even need them ever again. Might as well chuck them out because this is, it's definitely a milestone.
2: What are you doing today?
3: For me, we actually had a big celebration yesterday.
2: Great.
3: So, yeah, we just kind of let her be with some more intimate family. So she's going down to Cooma. So she was born 1926 in Austria.
2: Wow.
3: And my opa fought in World War II for, you know, basically the Soviets. So he's from Ukraine. When they came to Australia, they settled in Cooma. So, you know, mum and some of her siblings had taken her down back to Cooma and kind of have some reminiscence. So, we had a big celebration yesterday.
2: Mm-hmm.
3: You know, we did a photo ball, big celebration.
2: Aww.
3: And, you know, so it was great. A little cake and, she was her cheeky self. So it was good. She had a very good time.
2: Tell us, I want to know about Oma. Tell us about your grandma. What do you just love about her?
3: Oh, it's her attitude on life and just everything, right? You know, the way, just a lot of the wogs that come over from the war, like, they were just, they're very hardworking, right? They came over with nothing really because they had to escape, you know, some of the worst conflict that we've ever seen, and just worked their way to the top. And that's basically what happened, escape, you know, some of the worst conflict that we've ever seen, and just worked their way to the top, and that's basically what happened, right?

0: You know, you never know how lucky you've got things or how good, you know, we do have things. And that's where she had to get to her old, you know, sour self and be like, oh, kids these days, they don't know what they got. Or, you know, people these days, we had nothing. You know, they go on those rants. But, yeah, nah, it's definitely, yeah. Just count your lucky stars and, you know, do what you with what you got.
1: Congratulations to your Oma and to the whole family. On a slightly lighter note, how'd you go with a gift? Because I imagine that is tricky.
2: Good
1: Ben?
2: Question.
0: Well, to be honest, I think that whole thing was just the gift. So we all just did our like part-time contribution. You know, we with the decorations and the big photo board that we did. I don't think she needs any more than what she's got.
1: That's it, right?
2: Ben, sounds like you forgot a gift. No, I'm only joking.
0: If I could buy it on the 90, that'd be about it. But.
2: Ben, beautiful. We are so grateful that you have joined us this morning and shared some of your Omar's beautiful advice. We want to send a cake out to you and your family to say thank you. So that's from the Continental Cake Shop.
0: Awesome. No, we really appreciate that. Thank you.
2: We're thinking of all of you today and all the way through the week. So thank you for joining us.
0: Thank you very much for having me.
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0: Hey, it's Kristen and Nige at night.
1: We were just updating Nige about the boat from Friday.
2: If you missed it, we did karaoke on the boat, Nige.
3: I did. I missed it, and I regret nothing. I've seen a video. You guys sent me a video of some of the shenanigans that were taking place on board, and boy, I've never been so glad to be at home.
1: The boat was amazing. A big thank you to everybody who joined our karaoke. I wanted to tell you about a little wardrobe malfunction, though, Nige, that happened before the boat that no one knew about.
3: Oh.
1: Only Kate knew about. So...
3: Hang on, who had the wardrobe malfunction? It wasn't me, was it?
2: No, I did. It
3: was good.
1: No, because, okay. What Nudge means by that is we were at Floriard all together earlier that day. So we had seen Nudge, but then Nudge went home and we all went home, got redressed. Kate came to pick me up at my house, okay, to take me to the boat. So... I wanted to zhuzh, obviously.
2: Well, it's an event.
1: We had a bit of a wardrobe, you know, change up. I got out of my mixed shirt and I thought, I'll wear a nice dress.
2: Yeah, do it.
1: It was the first time that I'd worn this dress and I went to put it on and I realised I had a little bit of trouble doing it up.
2: Well, some of them, to be fair, some dresses have very tricky zips. If they are hidden zips, tricky to get up.
1: Yes.
2: By yourself, sometimes, even with help.
3: Yeah. I have an Iron Man costume that's very much the same.
2: See, you understand. Relatable.
3: Yeah.
1: I was going to say, can everyone hear that? That's friendship. With someone going, no, it is. You know what it is? It's the invisible zipper. Is it, Kate?
2: It was.
1: Or is it the fact that I've just been indulging a little bit too much lately? Because I don't know if it's the invisible zip, Kate. I think it's the person in the dress, but that's fine. But Kate was coming to get me and we were under the pump time-wise, Nige. And I also was in the position where I thought, well, if this dress doesn't fit, then I need to put on a different dress and I don't want to be running late. What am I going to do here?
3: I've seen a photo of your enormous walk-in wardrobe. I can't imagine that would have been a big drama for you. You could have just reached out in any direction for 4 kilometres and grabbed a nice dress.
1: 4 kilometres.
2: There were options.
1: There were options, but I was like, no, this is the first time where I can do this. I can get into this dress. So we're getting landscaping done at the moment at my house. So I walk out the back and I'm like, Hey, Ben.
2: That's the landscaper. Because I hadn't arrived
3: yet. You don't say.
2: I was on my way in the car.
1: Hey, Ben, I know.
3: Kristen,
1: I know that this is, like, above your pay grade, but do you mind helping me get into this dress?
3: That poor man.
1: So Kate drives up my driveway.
2: Yeah, I'm in the driveway at this point.
1: And here's some... I'm standing in the middle of my driveway where some rando's trying to do up my dress.
2: And from my point of view, if we just cut to me in my car, still idling in the driveway, I'll, like, give you a wave and I'm like, oh, that's obviously, like, friend of a family who's helping out with some landscaping out the back or whatever.
3: Yeah.
2: Like, we know him. Yeah, for sure. And I'm like, that's kind of him zipping up Kristen. And Kristen's like... gives me the come over here motion. Mm. And I was like, nah, you're right. You're fine. Just gave her a little wave. I'm like, no, I'll wait here. And then she gives me the look that's like, get over here now.
3: Mm. Isn't it amazing? Kristen can look at you through clenched teeth without clenching her teeth, but you can sense that. You know what I'm saying?
1: You both speak fluent, Kristen. So Kate,
3: I've seen that look.
1: Kate gets out of her car and I'm like, Kate, this is Ben. Ben, this is Kate.
2: I'm like, hi.
1: Okay, everybody. And Ben's like, oh, am I able to get a little bit of help here? It took 2 people to get me into that dress. But they did it. I zipped up. Unfortunately, I then got onto the boat and sang Celine Dion. And I can tell you now as a professional singer, okay, here's what you need, guys. You need to be able to breathe. You need to be able to breathe. That's a long song.
2: It's 6 minutes long. Mm-hmm. 6 minutes of belting.
3: And you gotta wave your arms around a lot and, you know, and gesticulate and do all that. So, you know, be like the Backstreet Boys with all the dance moves.
1: I do have a little bit of audio for you of me singing on the boat.

0: What do you think?
1: Thanks, I hate it.
2: Did that sound like me? Well, it was me.
1: No. Was it though?
2: No, it was Celine.
1: That was not that you, was it? That was actually
2: that,
1: Celine.
2: That was actually
1: I
2: Celine.
1: I still hated it. I'm like, yeah.
3: I'm like, I was there on the boat. My memory is not good.
1: I stand by my statement.
3: I
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1: At night.
2: Let's talk about AI. Let's talk about young Aussies ditching human partners for AI bots. I know. So this is, I wanted to get your thoughts on it. Because this is real. Like, it sounds like a gag, but it's not. So Body and Soul's census for 2026 found 2 in 5 Aussies were open to swapping human intimacy for software, with 17% admitting to already having done so. Gen Z, so it's those aged between 14 and 29, they led the charge with almost 1 in 3 in a, I guess what they have defined as a relationship with a bot or relationship with AI.
1: Oh, dear.
2: Yeah.
1: Oh, wow. That's, wow. Where do we start with that?
2: Well, psychologists and relationship experts are absolutely warning. They're warning parents. They're warning young Aussies, where they're just kind of saying, okay, right, everybody, let's take a couple of big steps back, because we've got a younger generation who are really used to communicating via text. They're communicating on screens. They're communicating via emails. They're communicating via text. They are hesitant to catch up in person. They're hesitant to hop onto the phone. COVID has had a little bit to do with that, but it's also just, you know, the rise of technology. Step in AI. What is happening here is that it's kind of like a slippery slope, I guess, where you're using AI a little bit more within your day-to-day life. Then all of a sudden you're asking AI maybe some questions about you or getting some advice from AI. And all of a sudden you're starting to lean a little bit more into that relationship with AI rather than a relationship with another person.
1: Do you know what? This is one of those situations where, and it might sound harsh, but the only logical solution I can come up with here is just to say, all right, then. Go ahead. Don't fight it. Don't try and, you know, you young people, I sound like an old man saying this, but I remember when I was a young person, the one thing that once the adults start going, you shouldn't do that, that's not good, it just makes you want to do it even more. So the more we jump up and down and go, you guys are crazy for getting involved in a relationship, you're going to dump your real-life boyfriend or girlfriend? What was it, 17%? That's nearly 1 in 5. People willing to dump a real-life boyfriend and girlfriend for an AI, then do it. Aww. I say do it and see how far you get. The AI, as it is at the moment, all it does is try and craft a sentence that it thinks will make you happy.
2: Yes.
1: That's what it will lie. It will lie through its teeth to you if it thinks that the outcome will make you smile.
2: Yeah.
1: That's what it's designed to do.
2: It mirrors you back.
1: And if that's all you're
2: back.
1: Looking for, go ahead. Go ahead, date the AI. Do it as much as you want. Dump your girlfriend, dump your boyfriend, get a divorce, just run at it. Go nuts. Go ChatGPT. Just make sure you make it talk with a crisp British accent so it's kind of sexy, you know?
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0: Hello, we're Kristen and Nige.
1: But it's nighttime.
2: Mm-hmm. Hey, I've got a segment here that's essentially a home shopping segment for you, Kristen.
0: Oh, really?
2: You may not be aware of. Your eyes lighting up, say it all. Princess Diana's iconic revenge dress. You know the one she wore?
0: We know.
2: It was like literally the day after Charlie was like, yes, one is engaging in an extramarital affair.
0: Yes.
2: With the lovely, with Camilla.
0: Mm-hmm.
2: You know? Everybody remembers that.
0: They do. And so I think behind the scenes, Diana knew that story was going to break. And so her and her stylist were like, okay, well, if this story is going to break, what is something that we could do potentially to, I don't know, like make the front page over this story and hence the revenge dress, which was that black off-the-shoulder number, like tight heels.
2: Beautifully asymmetrical.
0: Mm-hmm.
2: and showed off the princess in ways that we had never even imagined up to that point.
0: Yes.
2: It's the fashion equivalent of a reverse draw four card in Uno. You slap that back down on the table and watch everyone go,
0: oh, no, what do we do?
2: Oh, she's done it. Can't believe she played that card. Turn it up. Yeah. There it is.
0: And the strut.
2: So this iconic.
0: Do you remember the strut?
2: Oh, yeah.
0: I remember the strut.
2: Yeah. There was a strut that said, you can't have this.
0: Yeah.
2: You made your choices.
0: Yeah.
2: Nah, nah, nah, nah, nah.
0: Yeah.
2: Now this is Dodie's. We'll explain later. It's fine. Don't even worry. Kristen, the point of this argument is that the iconic dress will be on display in London next month ahead of an auction.
0: Oh.
2: That could see you bagging the dress for yourself.
0: Mm-hmm.
2: So, you know, it doesn't matter who you need to get revenge against, you just put that bad boy on and start hitting the streets.
0: Yep.
2: And revenge is yours. Now, the only thing, the only problem is...
0: How much
2: cash you got on you at the moment?
0: Yeah.
2: Like, you carry cash? I think they only take cash.
0: Oh, okay. Well, we get paid on Thursday, so pretty sure I've got about $44.
2: Right. Well, you're going to need a lot more than that, but it's still got some fours in it. They're saying it will fetch upwards of about $440,000 Australian.
0: Woof.
2: Yeah.
0: And so, like...
2: But,
0: is someone buying? I mean, who is the buyer? Is the buyer someone who is like, no, I'm going to put this in my cupboard and I'm going to wear it? Or is the buyer, I own a museum and I love Diana and I want to put this on display?
2: Yeah. Either that or a cashed up widow who's got a spare bedroom full of candles and cutouts from the newspaper and lots of pieces of string. You know what I'm saying? But look, the sky's the limit. But if you've got a spare $440,000 and you want to... Maybe you've built a life-size replica of Princess Di.
0: Yep.
2: And this is the last thing that's going to complete the picture for you. Ooh. Maybe you've got a store dummy and you've painted the face on it. You know how.
0: Yes.
2: We've all done that, haven't we?
0: Okay. At the risk of sounding creepy, is there evidence as to whether it's been washed or not? Like, has it got a little bit of makeup on it, or does it have a little bit of her perfume still on it?
2: I don't know, but I feel like the answer to that is you'll have to ask Bill Clinton.
0: What?
2: I don't know. Maybe it got taken to the dry cleaners.
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1: Wake up with Kristen and Nige. I said
2: wake up, Canberra. Father's Day was great at our house. I was like, Ian, what do you want to do today? And he was like, I really want to walk up Red Hill. Our house. I was like, Ian, what do you want to do today? And he was like, I really want to walk up Red Hill.

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0: 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Christian O'Connell's show. All right, time waster today. We're looking for your car bands. Now, Citroën is a very famous French brand.
1: I'm familiar.
0: Over there, they love the rapper that sings Funky Cold Medina. That's right.
1: Okay.
0: It's Citroën look.
1: Okay. Very long run up. I'll give it to you. Silver plus.
0: Mini Van Halen.
1: Oh, good. Gold.
0: Car Radiohead.
1: Car
0: Radio. Very clever. Who's playing in the car? Indicatoriamos.
2: Oh, nice.
1: God plus.
0: Thank you.
1: God plus.
0: Ford Out Boy.
1: Yeah,
0: Ford Out Boy. And you too.
1: Oh, good God.
0: All right, Rio, what have you got? Car bands.
1: Biggie's in a RAV4. It's Notorious SUV.
0: Oh, that's God plus. Very, very good. I thought you were going to do the other rapper who's in court at the moment. I was like, what's you playing at? No.
1: Moving on.
0: Yeah, please.
1: Steely Sedan.
0: Yeah. Oh, also Silver plus. Very good.
1: Hot Rod Stewart.
0: Hot Rod Stewart is great. Gold.
1: And Hoodie in the Blowfish.
0: Also very good as well. Another gold. Well done, Rio. All right, time wasted today then. Empire of the Datsun.
1: Gold.
0: Ute B40.
1: Silver.
0: Big Audi Dynamite.
1: Gold.
0: Lady Car Car.
1: Gold.
0: That's
1: plus.
0: So good. Ram Saab.
1: Bronze.
0: Metallic Kia.
1: Oh, silver plus.
0: Alanis and Morissette.
1: Gold.
0: I love that one from Mary Gavranovich. Right Said Bread Van.
1: Bronze.
0: Pearl Van.
1: Gold.
0: Greenlight Day.
1: Silver.
0: Crash Tesla Dummies.
1: Gold.
0: That's very good. Adam Lamborghini.
1: Gold plus.
0: That's from Danny Barrett. Very good. Pitbull Bar.
1: Silver.
0: The Village People Carrier. I love that one. They could all fit in, you know?
1: Gold.
0: And Killing Audi. Who's our winner
1: gold
0: today?
1: Gold too. It is Adam Lamborghini Danny.
0: That's the Christian O'Connell Show for today. We are back tomorrow. Take care.
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4: 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I grew up in a small town in Wiradjuri country and there wasn't anything else to do. 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I'm Auntie Beth and I say never give up, giving up, stay strong, stay

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1: 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Ian and Hugo are walking down the steps of GIO Stadium and the Raiders are on the ground training. 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
3: Yuma and good morning, I'm Kate Rice. ACT public schools will be operating under minimal supervision on Thursday morning from 9 until 11 a.m. to allow staff to consider the government's latest pay and conditions offer. The ACT Education Directorate says regular teaching will start from 11 a.m. and families may wish to keep their children home until then. It comes after the ACT branch of the Australian Education Union rejected the government's offer on Friday and warned of possible industrial actions from this coming Monday if the government doesn't come to the table with a better offer for teachers. The ACT Greens are calling for an independent fund to handle community contributions from clubs who have poker machines. Greens spokesperson Rebecca Vassarotti says clubs already give a percentage of profit to local sporting organisations, but she claims it's not transparent enough.
4: Clubs that have poker machines are required to contribute 8% of their revenue to sporting and other community organisations currently.
3: She claims it'll stop the clubs deciding which organisations to support, centralising clubs' pokies contributions. The Energy Minister is talking down the likelihood of another cut to the fuel excise as unleaded prices across the major centres burst through the $2.20 a litre mark again. Chris Bowen has told 7:30 the government has other cost of living measures in place.
5: It's obviously tax cuts, cheaper medicine.

0: license, free TAFE, et cetera, right across the board. And so we'll obviously continue to focus on those other measures. At the same time, I'm very much focused on ensuring our ongoing fuel supply in this very difficult international circumstance.
1: And a new 50-cent coin goes on sale at the Mint today, celebrating the role television has played in our lives over the last 70 years. CEO Emily Martin says there's some great references to iconic TV moments.
2: We have a little kangaroo to represent Skippy, the bush kangaroo, some soap to represent all of those soapies that people love. We have a little ballot box for the elections, a football for those sporting moments. There's something for everyone on this coin.
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1: In the NRLW, the Raiders women are preparing for their first ever final series game on Friday when they go up against West Tigers in Sydney. Lock Lily Boyle says it feels surreal to be part of Raiders history.
4: It feels really good. I have never been a part of any NRLW finals, so to be a part of my first one with the Raiders is amazing.
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1: Partly cloudy and 19 the top today, 13 and cloudy after early frost tomorrow, then morning frost and sunny with 17 on Thursday. 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
7: Yuma and good morning, I'm Kate Rice. The ACT government is set to ban EFTPOS and ATM cash withdrawals at venues with poker machines as part of landmark reforms to reduce gambling harm in the territory. They'll also establish mandatory account-based cashless gaming at all ACT venues with poker machines, reduce operating hours for pokies, and reduce the number of machines to 1,000 by 2045. The legislation would be the country's strongest gaming reforms. It comes as our local pollies are back in the ACT Legislative Assembly today. The sitting week will start with a condolence motion for the late Alan Jessop, recognising Mr Jessop's contribution to the community through his service with the Salvation Army. While this week on the agenda, the ACT government will also outline how it's delivering election commitments within the budget. ACT public sector pharmacists will stop work for 2 hours today from 10 until 12 as negotiations for a pay rise continue with the ACT government. It's after they refused the government's latest pay offer of 1.5% at 6 month intervals over the next 3 years, labelling it a real world pay cut.
8: Members feel that they have no option and that they have voted to strike to show the government how serious they are, that they need a real wage increase at a time when cost of living is skyrocketing.
7: That's Ashley Sutherland from Professionals Australia. And it's TV's biggest night of the year in the States with the Emmys on in LA. The Pitt leads the nominees with 25 nods, while Hacks sits just behind with 24. Now, Canberra's Fuel Watch make fuel prices yesterday's problem. Switch to an EV at allianceleasing.com.au. A litre of unleaded will set you back about $2.26, while diesel is sitting at $2.77 a litre.
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7: 2027 is already shaping up to be a massive year for local Super Rugby fans after yesterday's announcements that the Brumbies will be back at Manuka Oval for two games and the Wallabies will take on Ireland at GIO Stadium. ACT Sports Minister Chris Steele says they're expecting these games to generate a major economic boost for the ACT.
10: When we do have those matches, Canberrans get behind it. We saw that with the British and Irish Lions, and that provided $4.39 million in direct benefits for the ACT economy, and we'd expect to see a very strong crowd come out and support the Wallabies against Ireland.
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7: Partly cloudy and 19 the top today. 13 and cloudy after early frost tomorrow, then morning frost and sunny with 17 on Thursday. 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
0: Wake up with Kristen and Nige. I said wake up, Canberra. On Canberra's Mix 106.3.
11: Oh, morning, everybody.
7: Good morning.
11: 15th of September. Happy Tuesday.
7: How did that happen?
12: You know what today is?
7: No.
12: It's payday.
7: Oh!
12: 15th.
7: Stop it!
12: The money's a rolling today.
7: Oh, wow.
11: I don't get paid until the 16th.
7: Oh.
12: Well, see, technically we all don't get paid until the 16th, but mm-hmm. depending if you're one of the big fours,
7: yep.
12: like CommBank or Westpac, whatever, yep. you'll get paid today.
7: Yes.
12: I'm a CommBank guy, so after 2 o'clock, Brad can eat again. Oh yeah.
11: I'm not a big four girly, so they hold on to your monies for as long as possible. That's okay.
7: We'll celebrate again tomorrow.
11: How are you going, Kate Rice?
12: I'm not fired.
7: I'm great. First of all, I woke up this morning and I was like, ugh, hay fever. Second, I tried to swipe my pass to get into the building and the building was like, you shall not pass.
11: Yes. And I don't know whether this is the same in any other industries. Maybe this is just like the cutthroat radio industry.
7: I can't believe you're going to say this.
11: Well, it's well known. It is well known that you know that your time is up. When they call you back in for a meeting after your shift, usually the first telltale sign is, and if you would like to bring a support person, and you're like, oh dear. But then you turn up on site and your pass doesn't work.
7: So I turned up on site and my pass mm-hmm. didn't work.
11: Yeah.
7: But luckily I know a guy called Brad.
12: I know how to make new passes appear out of nowhere. So we sorted that one. And I didn't get the email saying, please make sure Kate Rice cannot enter the building.
7: Thanks,
12: Brad. So we let you in. Oh,
7: thank you.
11: And that's the other thing too. It's always like the worst kept secret because everybody else knows before you know that you're fired.
7: Yeah, well, everyone this morning, there was only a few people here. They're like, oh, I'm sure it's a mistake. That's not convincing.
11: Has anyone put something in your outlook for 9:30?
7: They always do
11: it. No. Do all of your work and then we'll meet with you.
12: Hey, you're going on holidays, right? Before you go on holidays, can you just make sure all of your work is finalized and just put together like a document of just the things that you do? No reason at all, just... You know, it's good to have this sort of documentation lying around.
11: Let's call it a handover document.
7: Just for lack of a better word.
13: Everybody's laughing, but I am going on leave tomorrow.
11: Oh, goodness. All right, everybody. Look, what's on the to chat about list?
7: Oh, so many things.
11: High Rocks.
7: And yes, I know what that is.
11: Competition. And, you know, our bodies and how far are we pushing our bodies. Are we going to talk about Sydney Sweeney at some stage and the ad, the controversial ad?
7: I think so. Is it on the board?
11: We are going to talk about how to tell if your dog really loves you. What else are we doing?
7: Oh.
11: Brad's going to tell us before 6:30 about a window washing world championship.
12: Nice. I saw this. I thought this is so cool. It is skill, it is finesse, it is speed, and it is a clean window.
11: Oh. Tell you what, my husband would be all about that.
7: Yes.
11: All about that. All right, friends. Our early morning game is next. One movie, three words. We'll get into it with the Divinals. Good morning.

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2: Poetic friends, we're sending you to the movies with one movie, three words this morning. Brad Pitt, Heart of the Beast. It's in cinemas September 24. Have you seen this, Tech Brad?
3: I've seen the previews for it.
2: What do you
3: think? And I want to watch the movie, but I'm always cautious about watching movies with dogs in it because you always know something is going to happen to the dog.
2: No.
3: And I just can't. I get anxiety.
2: So Brad Pitt is a special forces officer and has a combat dog named Odin, and they find themselves stranded deep in the Alaskan wilderness together.
3: You know, it's happy ending in the end. They get to wherever it is they're going together, but there's going to be some struggle, some adversity.
2: Yes.
3: And it's going to get me.
2: Take Brad, not the dog.
3: He's had a good life. He's 65 now.
2: So, your three words this morning are why male models. If you know the movie, 6242 1063.
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0: Kristen and Nige's one movie, three words.
1: Hey, I've seen this one. This is a classic.
2: Usually when our producer Hayley chooses a movie for one movie, three words, it's because of a reason. It might be, you know, celebrating so many years since it first launched, or they're doing a remake, or there is a star in it who, I don't know, is celebrating a birthday. And my notes today are, for no reason other than it's a great film.
3: That's a reason enough. I'm here for that reason.
2: So your three words are why male models. Am I saying that right?
14: It's more like a why male models.
2: Say it again.
14: But why male models? And then another person will be like, are you serious? I just said that already.
2: Marty and Dunlop, hello.
15: Good morning.
2: What did you think of Hayley's performance this morning? 10 out of 10?
15: 10 out of 10.
2: My friend, what is the movie?
15: Zoolander.
2: Yes!
16: Did you ever
15: ever think that maybe there's more to life than being really, really, really ridiculously good looking?
2: Well done. Well done. What do you think of Brad Pitt in the movies on the big screen?
16: Yeah, it's good to see him back, especially in a movie like this.
2: Yes, this should be good. So Heart of the Beast
16: should be good.
2: In cinemas September 24. We've got a double pass for you, my friend.
16: Thank you so much, guys.
2: No problem. All right, the window washing world championships next.

0: Mix 106.3. Frankie Goes to Hollywood from the soundtrack to Zoolander. Our one movie, three words game today. It is the Kristen and Nigel Breakfast Show, 20 past six. Good morning, Kristen.
1: Morning, everybody.
0: Did you know that there are professions out there which are just so good, they have
1: competitions.
0: World competition is the
1: like
0: one I was thinking of.
1: World championships.
0: Yes. I mean, we've got sports. I mean, it's sports. But I've been watching this competitive world washing
1: competitions. Are you okay? Do you need, like, you don't even drink coffee.
0: No, I don't.
1: What can I get you? I know it's the hay fever. Everyone, if you're wondering whether Brad is okay or not, he is okay. He hasn't got a cold. It's his hay fever.
0: Because I went to Floriade over the weekend and I just inhaled all of the pollen and now I'm just releasing it back out into the world, into this room.
1: And the poor guys walk around the office and everyone's like, have you got a cold? Like,
0: nope, I'm just pollen. I'm a flower.
1: Why is your nose running? He's like, it's just hay fever, guys. I promise.
0: And the itchy eyes. Oh, anyone who has the hay fever knows what I'm talking about.
1: I appreciate you. So thank you, because I know that you panel this show and you help us out here and then you're a tech throughout the day. So you've got very long hours.
0: And I do very well with them by watching these crazy movies on YouTube and the competitive world washing championships. Mm-hmm. That's the word I was looking for, not competition. Just watching these guys clean windows. Mm-hmm. Like the world record for cleaning five windows in a row is 9.1 seconds and does it without a streak, without a smudge, without a squash.
1: Oh, my God. My husband would love this.
0: Oh, I would love to be able to do it.
1: Absolutely turn him on.
0: Get him to clean these windows right behind me because you can see all the smudges there.
1: Like a whole thing.
0: I was just thinking about not only the window championships that go on, there are other competitive sports, non-sports that you can do, like chocolatiers. There's World Chocolatier Championships.
1: Oh, okay.
0: Master pastry chefs design intricate, elaborate sculptures and you get to taste them. Mm. Bartenders, we know about that one. Yep. Office and spreadsheet analysts. You can be a world champion at Excel.
1: Oh, you could excel. At Excel.
0: Exactly. Taxidermy, I didn't know was a thing. Okay. But yes, it's the best taxidermied thing. Mm-hmm. You've also got lumberjacks and carpenters, electricians, welders, all those sorts of things. Window cleaners, bricklayers. Mm. But of course, sommeliers.
1: Oh, sommeliers.
0: That's the one.
1: That's the wine.
0: Do you want to be the number one sommelier? I can't even
1: sommelier.
0: I think that is the one that we should... You and I get into.
1: You know what I would love to watch is when they do the competitive present wrapping.
0: Oh,
1: have you seen that before?
0: Yes.
1: Where it's based on time, but it's also based on neatness. You know, that's tricky.
0: I'm here for that one as
1: well. Especially like a soccer ball. That's hard.

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5: Yuma and good morning, I'm Kate Rice. The ACT Education Directorate says there'll be minimal supervision at local public schools for 2 hours on Thursday morning to allow teachers and staff to consider the government's latest pay and conditions offer. The Directorate says families may wish to keep their children at home between 9 a.m. and 11 a.m. with minimal supervision available for students who need to attend school during that time. It comes after the ACT branch of the Australian Education Union reportedly rejected the government's offer on Friday and warned of possible industrial actions from Monday if the government doesn't come to the table with a better offer for teachers. There's no relief on the horizon for motorists, with Energy Minister Chris Bowen appearing to rule out another fuel excise cut on 7:30 as unleaded prices soar past $2.20 a litre across the major capitals.
6: We said the excise cut was temporary. We were very clear on that right from the beginning. You know, we're not going to respond to every daily movement on the world oil price.
5: The Canberra Liberals are moving a motion in the ACT Assembly to hold the government accountable over promised funding to sports infrastructure in Tuggeranong. Earlier this month, the ACT government ditched plans for a Tuggeranong ice sports facility and promised to still spend the $16 million in the area.
7: Because we don't want to have a situation where they're just basically apportioning that money to things that they've already announced.
5: That's opposition leader Mark Parton. And 70 years of television is being celebrated on a new 50-cent coin that goes on sale at the Mint from today. CEO Emily Martin says it has small pictures representing memorable TV moments, like a kangaroo for Skippy the Bush Kangaroo and soap to represent the much-loved Soapies.
8: This coin also represents the evolution of black and white television to colour television, with some brilliant flecks of colour representing that colour test pattern that used to appear on the television.
4: 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Warden and Belconnen.
5: In the NRLW, the Raiders will take on West Tigers again this Friday in week one of the NRLW finals, just a week after the Green Machine took a 22-10 win over the side.
9: There will be definitely a lot of pressure, but we've got a lot of experience in our team who have played finals before, and they'll be able to lead us well. And I think, like, we're all really pumped and we're just excited to get out.
5: That's Lock Lily Boyle. The Swans say they're yet to make any selection calls for Friday night's preliminary final against the Dockers at the SCG. And in the NRL, the Panthers are now sweating on the fitness of Nathan Cleary, who suffered a foot injury during Sunday's qualifying final win.
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5: Partly cloudy and 19 the top today. 13 and cloudy after early frost tomorrow, then morning frost and sunny with 17 on Thursday. 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
5: Morning, everybody. Happy Tuesday. It does say on the board, Shane Warne's kid.

0: kids coming up next.
1: You okay?
0: I already said to Kate, are you going to make me cry? And she was like, maybe.
1: I nearly did. Shane Warne's children, who are, you know, grown up.
0: Yes.
1: Grown up now.
0: Mm-hmm.
1: They have posted a tribute to their dad on what would have been his birthday.
0: How old would he have been turning?
1: 57.
0: Do we know? Oh, my goodness. Oh, my goodness.
1: And
0: it's heartwarming.
1: It got me. Yeah. Totally got me for so many reasons, and we'll talk about them next.
0: Okay. Beautiful. Let's get into it. Huey Lewis, The Power of Love.
2: Back to the Future.
0: Did we?
1: That too. Yes.
0: Thank you, Brad.
1: Huh?

0: 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It is the Kristen and Nige Breakfast Show.
1: Thank you, Brad.
2: Guys.
1: Brad is okay, everybody. It's just hay fever.
2: Oh, yeah. I'm the same. There's something, I've woken up this morning and I feel like, I don't know, I've eaten grass.
0: I've got the histamines, the antihistamines, the prohistamines, all the histamines. And one thing I have noticed, I have my packet of tissues here, 4-ply.
2: Yeah.
0: The ones we have in the studio, they're like sandpaper, 1-ply. It's just gross. Yes. Don't use those ones.
1: Darling, have you seen our toilet paper?
0: No, I haven't because I don't do number twos in the building.
1: Oh, I do.
0: No.
1: Yeah.
2: It's a whole conversation.
0: I go home for that sort of thing.
1: I do try to go home. Sorry, Kate. I do realise that you're trying to serve up.
2: Look, let me pivot.
1: Okay.
2: You guys need to have some strong words with Cake Rice when she arrives this morning because she's failed. We missed a celeb birthday this week.
1: Mm-hmm.
2: Very rude. The late Shane Warne would have turned 57 on September 13. His kids have marked the day. They've posted a little video on socials updating their dad on their lives now. It is heartwarming. It's chaotic. I couldn't love it more. Have a bit of a listen.
3: Happy birthday, Dad. Since you've been gone, I've started...
4: Since you've been gone!
3: Since you've been gone... Dad, I did always what you wanted me to do and do something with food, and I have my own cooking channel called Cookie Brook.
5: Happy birthday, Dad. Since you haven't been here, I started a podcast. I said we were going to start together, and I've posted 39 episodes.
3: Happy birthday, Dad. Something that you would be really proud of me for is that I'm... Please. Happy birthday, Dad. Something you'd be really proud of me for is that I went to acting school, still in acting school, and I'm almost finished.
6: Happy birthday, Shano. Since you've been gone, I asked Brooke to marry me, and she said yes.
2: Oh, no. Oh, I'm so sorry. I didn't mean...
1: No, it's beautiful.
2: It's so beautiful. They're sitting at the kitchen bench, and it's just one of them on camera at a time, sitting at the kitchen bench. They've got a cake in front of them, pink icing, sprinkles. They each have a candle, and they add it to the cake and light it as they tell their dad what they're doing at the moment that they think that he would be really proud of them for.
1: Oh, that's so beautiful.
2: And the caption over the screen says that clip wasn't the whole thing because there's some bits and pieces, like there's the most beautiful ribbing of siblings with each other where they're going, shh, I'm trying to do this, you know, like getting into each other. The caption over the screen says, point of view, you try and do a sentimental birthday video for Dad, but none of you can take things seriously. We are all nuts.
1: Oh, that's the best.
2: It's the best. It's hard to have a favourite part because it is all so beautiful. But that part where I think it was Summer off camera when her sister says, since you've been gone, and she busts into that Kelly Clarkson song, I lost it. I was just like, this is the most.
1: It's so beautiful.
2: Yeah, what a beautiful tribute.
1: To be able to move through grief and to be able to, you know, do a video like that and share it with the world, I think, is really lovely. But to say his name and to, you know, let everybody know that he's still alive within us, it's beautiful. And I'm sorry to be emotional. We are not struggling. Struggling's not the right word, but my dad's not well. And we're certainly in... We're just aware that it's the final chapter. You know, this is what happens, that grief is the price that you pay for love. And we're trying really hard at the moment to create memories and not sweat the small stuff. Mm-hmm. And it's, you know, two things can be true. You can be so grateful to be able to still have this time. I've got this time with him. Mm-hmm. Those kids didn't have that time with their dad.
2: Yeah.
1: They got a phone call to say, it's over, you know, and that's really hard. But at the same time, spending time with your dad and knowing that it is, the final chapter is also lovely and a privilege and hard at the same time too.
2: Yeah.
1: And not putting too much pressure on every single little thing that you do. Trying to still be normal when things kind of aren't that normal. It's tricky. Life, huh? Like, Like, since when were we the adults in the room?
2: Oh. Oh, yes. Now that, like, that I understand.
1: Starting to care for parents and having those conversations, you're just like, no, no, like, you're in control of this stuff. Like, you're supposed to be giving
2: you're
1: me...
2: You're the grown up.
1: You're the grown up. You're supposed to be giving me advice. I just... I don't know these kids, but I just, no. I admire them so much. And I know I keep calling them kids and they're not, they're young adults. Mm-hmm. But how they've been able to deal with something like that mm-hmm. in the public eye, I have nothing but respect for them.
2: It is remarkable. And there's, you can feel that love, I think. Mm,
1: it's beautiful.
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0: 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Some clouds out there as well. 19 degrees is the top today. Sunshiny is a real word, I promise. It is the Kristen and Nige Breakfast Show.
1: Brad, you make me laugh. All right, a fitness tracking gone too far.
2: Yep.
0: Is it's that gone because too far. We're all doing the September challenge and we all check it every morning and I realise that I'm the only one who's doing lots of steps?
2: Okay, oh. I was going to swear at you just then.
0: Have I not seen? Have
2: you back done off. Your... Okay. Not today. So it's 6:51 in the morning and this is the one day I didn't go to the gym. I went twice yesterday. It's too much for me to walk outside. The pollen is too much.
1: Oh, wow.
2: Sorry.
1: Everybody okay?
2: And I ran into Raider Nick when I was going to the gym. So I was out the front of the gym for a long time before I went into the gym.
0: Oh, you know what? I take that back. Put it in my pocket.
1: So the September challenge... Everybody will hold. There's a big group of us at work that you guys are all involved in, and there's a tally where you can all check to see how many steps you're doing each day.
0: Yes.
2: Yeah. So
1: it has gotten quite competitive.
2: We're doing the Bupa Healthy Cities Challenge within the company, and there are 7 of us in Canberra doing it. I think it's like the 2 of us, Keely, who fills in sometimes, KP, and Emily, our general manager, and newly Pat.
0: Oh, is that who that?
2: Pat is on the team.
0: Okay, Pat's joined in.
2: But there's 7 of us and we are winning and the next team below us is from Queensland and they have 25 members and we are still winning.
1: Well done, guys.
2: But the month is only halfway through.
0: Just to point out, ACT, which is us, average of 180,000 steps. Queensland, 121. So we're 60,000 steps ahead the next.
1: Well done.
0: They have 26 members where we have 7.
1: Well done.
2: So we, and maybe it is my phone just listening to me talk about fitness tracking, my steps, my Apple Watch. I keep getting advertised different kinds of fitness trackers.
1: Right.
2: So I tried a Ring for a while. The novelty wore off pretty quickly for me on the Ring. But then I was advertised something yesterday, and please be aware this is an ad. Like, this was sent to me as an ad, but listen to it. I think it's gone too far.
3: Apparently fitness tracker thongs exist and I am skeptical about the whole thing. So naturally I ordered one, tested it out for a couple of days, and here is the rundown. First things first, there are obviously fitness tracker rings, watches, chest straps, but a thong I have not seen. So obviously I was very curious about this whole thing.
2: So it's a thong, aka it's a G-banger.
1: Got it.
2: With a fitness tracker in it.
1: Oh, okay.
2: Where?
0: Well, I mean, having never worn one, it's basically some tooth floss that you put. Where does it go?
1: Guess where a G-string goes, Brad.
0: Okay.
2: Yep. So
0: you know
2: it's it's a thicker. It's not like you're like stringy G-string.
0: Okay, sure.
2: It is a thicker band at the back. It sits above your right butt cheek.
0: Okay.
2: And a track, which you know what, that's a good place for it to sit, I guess, so it can track your steps.
1: Yep.
2: But at the same time, how are you washing that, Diva?
1: Oh.
2: That.
1: I don't know. It's not my vibe, the whole, I mean, I'm not an elite athlete, but even the
2: whole. And we are. Thank you, Kristen. Thank you for saying that.
1: Even the whole idea of like tracking sleep with the Aura Ring, I guess I've always steered away from it because I'm worried if I've woken up and I think, oh, you know what, I'm feeling okay, but then I look at my
2: sleep
1: stats
2: score.
1: And the sleep score tells me that I've had a terrible night's sleep, that in my psyche I'll think, oh, my goodness, well, I'm going to have a bad day today, even when I thought that I was feeling good. I'm like, no, I'll just go off how I feel. But I do wonder, on a morning that at 8:10 today, we've got the story of the Hyrox lady. Mm-hmm. Is it Hyrox?
2: Yeah, it's Hyrox.
1: Who, you know, had a little bit of a whoopsie on the track. And when I say a whoopsie, I mean a toilet whoopsie.
2: Yeah.
1: And has continued to compete in that obstacle course. I do just wonder whether this whole peak performance, peak body, psyche, we're just taking it a bit too far.
2: Oh, mate, this Hyrox lady, if she was wearing this fitness tracking G-banger...
4: She would not want to see those stats.
0: Just take that and throw it out.
2: Yeah, oh, don't even burn it. Disgusting.

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11: Yuma and good morning, I'm Kate Rice. The ACT is set to reduce the number of poker machines to 1,000 by 2045 here. It's part of a package of gaming reforms unveiled by the ACT government this morning, which will include moves to ban FPOS and ATM cash withdrawals at venues with pokies. They'll also extend the mandatory shutdown period for poker machines by 15 hours each week. The Legislative Assembly meets today, kicking off 2 weeks of sitting days with the 2026-27 ACT budget a major focus. This week in the Assembly, an outline on the government's election commitments and that administrative defect in the ACT's seatbelt detection cameras. ACT public sector pharmacists will stop work from 10 a.m. until 12 p.m. today as negotiations for a pay rise continue with the ACT government. It's after the government's latest offer of a 1.5% increase over the next 3 years was rejected, with pharmacists calling it a pay cut. Ashley Sutherland from Professionals Australia says there's concerns the ACT won't be able to attract or keep pharmacists.
12: We're already having significant issues attracting and retaining pharmacists in the ACT. And now that there are excellent offers in comparison across the border, we know that the ACT government will struggle to retain the professionals that they've got working in the public sector.
11: And Anthony Albanese has revealed details of his latest phone call with the King. The PM says it was a privilege to speak to King Charles and that the monarch's affection for Australia remains strong. It's been nearly a year since the pair met in person.
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11: In the NRL, Penrith will monitor Nathan Cleary in the coming days after the star suffered a foot injury in Sunday's win over the Roosters. And local Super Rugby fans have a lot to look forward to in the 2027 season, with the Brumbies to return to Manuka Oval for two matches and the Wallabies taking over GIO Stadium when they face Ireland. ACT Sports Minister Chris Steele says Manuka Oval is the spiritual home for the Brumbies.
6: We know that there's a really strong community of rugby supporters on the south side of Canberra that I'm sure will want to take up the opportunity to come here and support the Brumbies in the two matches.
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11: Partly cloudy and 19 the top today, 13 and cloudy after early frost tomorrow, then morning frost and sunny with 17 on Thursday. 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
1: 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It's Kristen and Nigel's birthday book with Cake Rice. Why bake? Let the Continental Cake Shop sweeten your birthday.
13: Cake Rice is just reading the notes for the first time. And oohing and ahhing this morning.
11: I'm so excited.
14: Oh, good morning. Kate Rice also said to point out that you missed Shane Warne's birthday two days ago. And how dare you?
11: That is very rude of me. Shame on me. Mm-hmm. I won't do that again. Don't worry, I've got celeb birthdays today. You're going to love them. But first, locally, Heather from Holt is 51 today.
15: Yay, Heather.
11: Hoping to spend a bit of time with the fam. Love that for you, Heather. Enjoy. Marianne from Florey turns 41 today. Great age. And would love for her son to cook her breakfast. Just going to leave that there.
15: Hint, nudge.
11: Just going to leave that right there. And happy birthday to Andrew from Nichols. His wife, Maureen, says that they've been together for 43 years and she couldn't live without him.
15: Oh, that's beautiful. So
11: Maureen says that he's a very compassionate, caring husband, dad and pop. Hope you have a great day, Andrew.
15: Oh, guys, so cute.
11: I know, love this. Celeb birthdays. Lisa Vanderpump, reality TV person, 66 years old.
15: Yep.
11: Jimmy Carr, comedian, 54 years old.
15: Ooh.
11: Heidi Montag, tell me that you know Heidi.
15: Heidi Montag.
11: From The Hills. You know the
15: show?
11: Yes. She's 40 today.
15: Oh, I would have thought that she was a little bit older than that.
11: I hope Heidi's not listening.
15: Sorry. That sounds really bad.
11: I mean, happy birthday.
15: I don't mean visually. I mean because...
13: Oh, she looks so much older than that.
15: I mean that The Hills feels like a TV show that we watched a really long time ago. But I know that they were...
11: They were teens then. Yeah, exactly.
15: Because Heidi was in the relationship, wasn't she?
11: Yeah, but now... Spencer.
15: Yes. And Spencer was a bit of a nasty pasty.
11: Well, I think they're still together. So.
15: Oh, okay. Sorry.
11: Good times. And
15: I've really offended her this morning.
14: I have no idea what you're talking about.
11: And happy birthday to Prince Harry, the Duke of Sussex.
15: Yes,
11: I was waiting to get to that one. Oh. But we got all talking about Heidi in The Hills.
15: How old's Prince Harry
11: 42.
15: Today?
11: 42.
15: Oh, cute. Yeah,
14: you forget that they're the same age as us, both of the brothers.
15: I do.
14: I always still think of them as much younger than us.
15: I think that's why I feel,
11: connected, right?
15: Semi-connected to them.
11: What's semi?
15: Interested in them. All right, so mix106.com.au if you want to get in any of the birthdays for you, for a loved one. We would love to celebrate you every morning on the show. A Canberra candle up next.
11: Yeah. Look, that's basically all there is. What do you think a Canberra candle would smell like? Have a think about it.
15: Just one candle? Or is it a range?
11: Maybe we could do in regions around Canberra? You're having ideas already.
15: Well, GIO Stadium.

0: Mix 106.3 playing Ian Moss for your Tuesday morning, 11 past 7, 10 degrees outside, 19 is the top. Nige joins us just after 7.30, but for now it is the Kristen and Nige Breakfast Show with Kristen and Kate.
1: Yes, morning everybody. A little bit of homework. Before 7.30 we're going to talk about how many hours of sleep do you get per night?
2: Not enough.
1: Agreed. Mm-hmm. But have a think of that number. Just on average, how many hours per night of sleep that you get? We're going to compare it against Dakota Johnson.
0: Yeah, no. I love to get more sleep, but my body clock goes, you know what? You've had enough. It's time to wake up. And when I try and go back to sleep, my brain goes, remember that thing that happened 25 years ago? You should think more about that. Yeah. Okay, fine. I won't go back to sleep then.
1: Remember that outfit? Don't you? Remember what you said to such and such? Yeah. I get that.
2: Remember when you waved back at someone and they were actually waving at someone behind you? That was only last week for me. Good times. Hey, what would a Canberra candle smell like? Goldfield and Banks. I saw this yesterday. Completely unrelated. It just popped up in my news feed. Goldfield and Banks has made a luxury candle collection. And the scents are apparently based on what they call five iconic Australian landscapes. So there's like tropical rainforests, golden winter light. I'll tell you some of the titles. Under the Rain Tree is one of them. Vitamin C.
1: As in
2: ocean.
1: Yep.
2: Wild Flame, Winter Flame. Oh, I might have got that wrong. Did I get that wrong? Winter Sun. Sorry, Winter Sun. Cute.
1: Like, yes.
2: Sounds cute. But what would a candle smell like locally?
0: Well, if you go outside and the wind is blowing in the right direction, it's very sheep. Because we are downwind from the sheep field. That's the Christ smell.
2: That's what we would smell like. Because surely, like, it would have to, I've already started thinking about this, it would have to be in the shape of the Canberra bus shelter, obviously, and you would light the top, right? Or,
1: fantastic
2: or Telstra Tower, because then you've got the nice little point to the candle and it would go and burn down. Or the owl.
1: Hilarious.
2: No.
0: I've seen those candles before.
1: But what would the owl smell like?
2: Well, that's it. I don't know if we... Oh, I haven't.
1: They would smell like the trees in Ford.
2: There you go.
1: So I think...
2: Do we need to break it down? Would we do one for Canberra or would we do different
1: regions? If it was just one for Canberra, it would need to be Floriade.
2: That's floral. Very floral.
1: But I'd made notes on GIO Stadium.
2: What would that be?
1: Funny. Well, I mean, it smells terrible, right?
0: And it would be smells akin like to sport.
1: Yeah, well,
0: sweat
1: and sewage. Yes,
3: Kate. Do you want to reveal your description of how you think GIO smells?
1: What did you say, Kate?
2: Look, it was just note taking, and now I feel bad. But I just said poop and disappointment. So
0: sweat.
1: ouch! That hurt because it's true.
2: But I had one. What about Tuggeranong? Where I grew up, that would be wood heaters, 100%, right? Wood heaters and wattle.
1: That doesn't sound like sweat and disappointment as well?
2: No. Oh. You know what around the lake.
1: Come on, that was good.
2: Around the lake would definitely be sweat, blossoms, and maybe a sprinkle of blue-green algae.
1: Blue-green algae,
2: just a little bit.
1: What about Ricky Stewart's barbecue?
2: Oh, that'd be great.
1: Yes,
2: wouldn't it?
1: Because Ricky Stewart's wild for a barbecue.
2: I didn't know this at Christmas.
1: Yeah,
2: okay.
1: He's on the tongs. Clap, clap. That's him clapping the tongs. That's a great idea.
2: Commonwealth Avenue Bridge.
1: What does that smell like? A standstill? Construction?
2: It would have a floral scent because it's right next to...
1: And you are stopped so that you are able to smell the roses. Yes, it's true.
2: Floral and frustration.
1: Yes, perfect.
2: Got any others?
1: No.
2: Right,
1: I think we could do a collection, my friend. Well done.
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1: 22 past 7, your Tuesday morning. It is the Kristen and Ige Breakfast Show. You right there?
2: Hi, everybody. Sorry. I had my headphones off because I was trying to do that quick math in regards to Dakota Johnson.
3: Mm.
2: So Dakota Johnson, she is an actress. She is from 50 Shades of Grey. Mm-hmm. She rocks a fantastic fringe.
3: Oh, she?
2: Doesn't she?
3: She's the woman that makes other women go, yeah, I can pull off bangs.
2: I should get a fringe.
3: They can't.
2: Oh, babe, nope. Definitely can't. Definitely can't. But yes, she is gorgeous. She's a very good actress. She has revealed she loves sleeping. Who doesn't?
3: I love sleeping too, but I don't know what it is.
2: Oh, yes.
4: The three of us can agree.
2: Mm-hmm.
4: And other shift workers out in the nation's capital will probably also concur.
2: I don't know. I always feel bad talking about us as shift workers because our shifts don't change.
3: Yeah.
2: Right? Whereas there's midwives and doctors and nurses out there that start on earlies and then go to lates.
3: Yeah.
2: And then, like, their body clock is all over the shop.
3: Well, what body clock?
2: Like, for us, we get up early, but our hours are pretty consistent.
3: Yeah. They're still pretty cooked.
1: I don't get how people, they can do the four on, four off, or four on, three off, three on, seven off.
2: Yep.
1: Like those mine workers or that sort of industry. Because I just don't know how you get into a rhythm.
2: You don't.
1: You're just all over the place.
2: You don't. But Dakota Johnson has revealed that she loves to sleep 14 hours a day.
3: Now.
2: And that is the secret to beauty. Quote, I don't function if I sleep less than 10 hours.
3: Well, I mean, obviously Dakota Johnson is in a position of privilege here where she can afford to sleep 14 hours a day. Yes.
2: The secret to sleeping 14 hours a day is being a millionaire.
3: Yep. And not a parent.
1: And not having much to do because if all you're doing is sleeping, you're not leaving yourself time to do anything.
2: Well, I guess her work is being an actress and she would just carve her work around her sleep, potentially.
3: Oh, heaven.
2: You know?
3: But that's too much sleep.
2: Well, I wonder. So that's why I was like, ooh, getting to the air because I didn't have my headphones on because I was doing the math. So if she was getting 10 hours sleep, she would be asleep by 8 p.m., waking up at 6 a.m.
3: Okay.
2: If she was getting 14 hours of sleep per day, you would be asleep by 5 p.m.
3: Yeah.
2: And waking up at 7 a.m.
1: That's a lot of wasted time.
2: That's a lot of sleep. And if your body needs it, your body needs it. But asleep at 5 p.m.
3: I'm
2: waking up at 7 a.m.
3: Hey, I just don't think she's doing that. What? I think that she's a night owl. Like she's staying up and like going out for dinner and then sleeping from 10 p.m. or 11 p.m. and then going through the next day.
2: But then you miss the day.
3: Yeah. Yeah, but who cares? She's rich as balls, so.
1: Could you imagine being the director for one of her movies? Oh, we need to reshoot this. Sorry, darling, it's time for bed.
3: It's bedtime. It's, she's already got a sleep
1: mask. It's 4 p.m. She's got a mask on. Like, I'm going to bed now, but it's just one shoot. No, bedtime.
3: In fairness, Brad, that's what it's like in my house.
2: in her defense, there are a lot of medical professionals that say we don't take sleep seriously enough.
3: Maybe that's why she can pull off the bangs because she's so well slept and gorgeous.
2: That's what it
3: is. Can I pull off bangs
2: if I sleep more?

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3: Yuma and good morning, I'm Kate Rice. ACT public schools will be operating under minimal supervision on Thursday morning from 9 until 11 a.m. to allow staff to consider the government's latest pay and conditions offer. The ACT Education Directorate says regular teaching will start from 11 a.m. and families may wish to keep their kids home until then. It comes after the ACT branch of the Australian Education Union reportedly rejected the government's offer on Friday and warned of possible industrial actions from this coming Monday if the government doesn't come to the table with a better offer for teachers. The ACT Greens are calling for an independent fund to handle community contributions from clubs who have poker machines. Greens spokesperson Rebecca Vassarotti says clubs already give a percentage of profit to local sporting organisations, but claims it's not transparent enough.
11: Clubs that have poker machines are required to contribute 8% of their revenue to sporting and other community organisations currently.
3: She claims it'll stop the clubs deciding which organisations to support, centralising clubs' pokies' contributions. The Energy Minister is talking down the likelihood of another cut to the fuel excise as unleaded prices across the major centres burst through the 220 a litre mark again. Chris Bowen.

0: Owen has told 7:30 the government has other cost of living measures in place.
1: Obviously tax cuts, cheaper medicines, free TAFE, etc. right across the board. And so we'll obviously continue to focus on those other measures. At the same time, I'm very much focused on ensuring our ongoing fuel supply in this very difficult international circumstance.
0: And a new 50-cent coin goes on sale at the Mint today, celebrating the role television has played in our lives over the last 70 years.
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0: The Raiders women are preparing for their first ever final series game on Friday when they go up against West Tigers in Sydney. Lock Lily Boyle says it feels surreal to be part of Raiders history.
3: It feels really good. I have never been a part of any NRLW finals, so to be a part of my first one with the Raiders is amazing.
0: Nathan Cleary might have been cleared to play by the judiciary, but he's no certain starter in next week's NRL preliminary final. The Panthers confirming the star playmaker suffered an injured foot in the win over the Roosters. And the Swans say they're yet to make any selection calls as they prepare for Friday night's preliminary final against the Dockers at the SCG.
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0: Partly cloudy and 19 the top today. 13 and cloudy after early frost tomorrow, then morning frost and sunny with 17 on Thursday. 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
6: Good morning, everybody. Apologies. We're having a real day today. When I say we, I mean Kate Rice.
7: First of all, my pass wouldn't let me in the building.
6: Yeah.
7: Now I'm whacking into doors.
8: Please don't take your frustration out on my studio door.
7: What did it do to you? I'm so sorry. I apologise. I'm sorry.
6: It's always the telltale sign in radio when your pass doesn't work, whether you've been fired or not. But someone let her into the building, so that's good.
7: Hooray!
6: Hooray!
7: I'm here.
6: Hey, the $1,000 minute. Let's do that on 6242 1063, and then. Sorry, I haven't turned Nige on yet. He's not up.
8: He's
6: not up on my screen. Oh, is he there? Hello.
7: Oh, there he is.
6: There he is.
9: Racing? Seriously?
7: All right.
9: I was turned on well enough before you showed up, Kristen. Don't even worry.
7: Goodness me.
6: I haven't switched.
9: A very
6: Nige
9: good morning
6: yet.
9: To you all, Canberra.
6: How are you going?
9: Okay, that's right. I'm better than Kate by the sounds of it.
6: Oh, yeah. She's having
9: fine.
6: A real day.
9: I'm beating myself up.
7: Everything's great.
9: Yeah, yeah.
6: She goes on holidays tomorrow. And her swipe pass didn't work today.
7: Didn't work.
6: Wink, wink. We're like, oh, ooh. Dear. Have you got a 9:30 meeting? Have they told you to bring your handbag?
9: Yeah. The Johnny Cash poster stays, okay? That's the rule.
6: All right.
9: That's the rule.
6: Let's get into it. Morning, everybody. The $1,000 minute gives a buzz if you want to get involved.

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3: Let's say good morning to Miles in Duffy. Hi, Miles.
4: Whoop, whoop, whoop.
3: Hi, Miles.
5: How you doing?
3: I'm good. How are you?
5: Fantastic.
3: Okay, so Miles, the voices that you are hearing, we've got Nige. We've got producer Hayley. We've got tech Brad as well. So there's
6: it's everyone.
3: There's a lot going on for you, Miles.
7: Cast.
3: Okay?
5: Yep.
3: Best of luck.
5: Welcome back, Nige. It's good to have you back on the radio.
7: Thanks, Miles. That's very good to be back on the radio. Yeah, that's very wonderful. Kind of you to say, my friend.
3: Producer Hayley is still writing the $1,000 minutes for you, Miles. There has been some feedback that they are a little bit harder now that producer Hayley is in charge. So best of luck. Your time will start after the first question, which is Amelia de Moldenberg, is that right?
6: Yep.
3: Announced the end of her YouTube interview series last week. Which show is she the host of?
5: I wouldn't have a clue. Pass.
3: Yep, pass. What's the hardest substance in the human body?
5: Pardon?
3: What's the hardest substance in the human body?
5: Teeth.
3: Yeah, I'll take that. Which fictional Australian show was set in the suburb of Erinsborough?
5: Neighbours.
3: What colour is the skin of a ripe eggplant or aubergine?
5: Apple.
3: Yes. Which classic Aussie kids TV character has a pencil for a nose?
5: Mr. Squiggle.
3: What shape is the Australian 50 cent coin?
5: Dodecanal?
3: Yes. In terms of radio, what does FM stand for?
5: Frequency modulation.
3: Dorothy Wall created which famous Australian character?
5: Sorry, can you repeat that one again?
3: Dorothy Wall created which famous Australian character?
5: Cool, blinding pass.
3: With which sport do we associate Aussie legend Pat Cash?
5: Tennis.
3: Yes.
6: There we go. Okay, 7 out of 9.
3: You
6: well
3: did
6: done,
3: really
6: Miles.
3: Well.
6: It was a toughie. So Amelia de Moldenberg announced the end of her YouTube interview series last week. She hosts Chicken Shop Date. We gave it to you, but I'll just clarify. The hardest substance in the human body is tooth enamel.
3: Yes.
6: But that's all right. Yep. We'll still give you that. Dorothy Wall created Blinky Bill.
3: Blinky Bill.
6: Blinky Bill. But $70 heading your way.
3: What is Blinky Bill doing these days?
7: I'm not supposed to be a part of the $1,000
6: no,
7: minute, but seriously, you get dodecagon. And frequency modulation. Can we give Miles a round of applause just
3: Yay,
7: for those two answers?
3: Yeah.
7: I mean, that was sensational. I was cheering for you, Miles.
3: Yep.
7: You wouldn't have seen it because it's radio, but when you got the shape of a 50 cent coin, both of my hands went up. I was like, yeah!
6: You know what, Miles? I'll anyway, give you $10 for each
7: work.
6: Correct answer. How about that?
5: Don't look a plan.
3: Thanks, Miles.
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8: Travel time looking good this morning from Eaglehawk through to Collector northbound via the Federal Highway, taking you just under 15 minutes. Fishwick at Carcock to out eastbound Canberra Avenue, just passing High Marsh Drive. It's a sluggish run now eastbound on Whitley Marble Drive with a car breakdown reported just past Coulter Drive. Motorists should watch your speed through Reed on Anzac Parade, very busy outbound to Constitution Avenue. 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

0: There it is, the big one that Katy Perry wrote when she asked her boyfriend what he wanted for dinner, and he said, "I don't know, what do you want?" It's hot and cold here at Mix 106.3. Oh, geez, every bloke in the world has heard that question more than once, haven't we? A very good morning to you, nation's capital.
1: The hey, what do you want? And then they respond. Well, how this conversation goes down in my household is that sometimes the, you know, the tables are turned and I get asked, "Hey, what would you like for dinner?" And I'll go, or if we're ordering on Uber Eats, and I'll go, "Oh, I feel like X." And Ian will go, "No, not really that."
0: Yeah.
1: I'm like, oh.
0: And then it goes back and forth for half an hour until you just get Chinese anyway.
1: Yes, very true.
0: Which you are always going to do.
1: Very true. Yeah. How are you? Hey, you're looking sharp in your cardi.
0: Oh, thank you. I have my new cardigan has arrived literally a week earlier than it should have. It was quite the surprise, and I've been strutting around the house looking fabulous.
1: You do look fabulous.
0: The combination of cardigan and now reading glasses, it's really, shall we say, from a sartorial standpoint, tied the room together.
1: It really has.
0: Look at me.
1: Mm-hmm.
0: Behold.
1: I know.
0: Anyway, gorgeous. Maybe we can get a picture up on social media of Nigel's new cardigan. Mm-hmm. People could get on there and leave their thoughts and feelings.
1: He told me it was patchwork, and I was like, oh, God, what's this going to look like? This is going to look like Royal Grandad. But it's shades of blues and greys and blacks even. I don't know whether it's black. Mm. It looks black on the screen. It could just be a really deep blue.
0: Nothing's truly black, is it, really?
1: What is black?
0: An OLED.
1: Who is black?
0: Why is black? And the most important question, Kristen, is...
1: Have you seen the Sydney Sweeney ad?
0: Oh, don't get me started on the Sydney Sweeney ad. We were arguing about that during the song.
1: We have to get rid...
0: And it's fine.
1: We have to get rid of this delay.
0: Six cells.
1: We are going to fix the delay, everybody, because I feel like my gags are really falling on deaf ears.
0: Well, they get to be eventually. There's just an awkward gap, which I swear we could sell sponsorship to.
1: We could.
0: Like, just put in a da-da-da-da-da, you know, bit of extra plug for Macca's.
1: Yep.
0: Who I presume are still our fine show
1: sponsors,
0: aren't they?
1: Yes, they are.
0: Okay. A lot of people will tell you, and Kristen, you'll have to take my word for this because it's about pets, that your dog will, the dog loves you.
1: Oh, that's nice.
0: One of the most unconditional loves in the world is that you receive from your dog. But scientists have finally come forward and said, hey, there's a way you can actually tell 100% whether your dog loves you or not.
1: Cute.
0: And it's all to do with what he or she does, especially when they're about to fall asleep, when they're a bit tired and they're in your presence. If they do a thing called a mlem, and that's spelled M-L-E-M,
1: okay.
0: Mlem.
1: Mlem.
0: And mlemming to a dog is where they sort of just lick the outside of their lips and the front of their nose a little bit as they're nodding off. That's literally all it is. They'll be there with their paws up and the tongue come out. You wouldn't have noticed that, Kristen, because you see pets as an abomination.
1: I do.
0: Much the same way as I view children.
1: You're pushing it. So why have they come out to say licking their lips and licking their nose equals I love you?
0: Because they're scientists and they've done studies, and that's the definitive proof that your dog actually loves you.
1: It's not just like
0: a
1: lonely scientist who was like, I need my dog to love me. Oh, science. This means that
0: Kristen,
1: they love
0: me. Sorry, but I think you'll find that there's no such thing as a lonely scientist.
1: All scientists
0: have lots of friends and they're all excellent people.
1: Okay.
0: They absolutely are. I would argue, though, that the best way to tell that your dog loves you is a lot simpler than that.
1: Mm-hmm.
0: And anyone who's ever owned a dog will know exactly what I'm talking about. You can tell your dog loves you because he's your dog. That's it. You know what it's like? You wouldn't understand, Krista, but other people come home from work after a long day, and it doesn't matter how long, if you've gone for an hour or 2 hours or you've been gone for 12 hours, that dog will look at you, and I think I'm paraphrasing former comedian Gary Eck when I say this. Doesn't matter how long you've been gone, that dog will go, oh, he's back.
1: Cute.
0: It's that guy. I love you. Like, once you've experienced that, you don't need a mlem to prove that your dog loves you. You just know because he's your dog. And if you don't believe me, go and look at your dog. Go and look at someone else's dog, Kristen.
1: That's cute.
0: And you will know. Apparently kids are the same, but I wouldn't know. I don't really like them very much. Thank you, that is all.
1: Okay.
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13: Yuma and good morning, I'm Kate Rice. The ACT government is set to ban EFTPOS and ATM cash withdrawals at venues with poker machines as part of landmark reforms to reduce gambling harm in the territory. They'll also establish mandatory account-based cashless gaming at all ACT venues with poker machines, reduce operating hours for pokies, and reduce the number of machines to 1,000 by 2045. The legislation would be the country's strongest gaming reforms. It comes as our local pollies are back in the Legislative Assembly today. The sitting week will start with a condolence motion for the late Alan Jessop, recognising Mr. Jessop's contribution to the community through his service with the Salvation Army. While this week on the agenda, the government will also outline how it's delivering election commitments within budget. ACT public sector pharmacists will stop work for 2 hours today from 10 until 12 as negotiations for a pay rise continue with the ACT government. It's after they refused the government's latest pay offer of 1.5% at 6-month intervals over the next 3 years, labelling it a real-world pay cut.
14: Members feel that they have no option and that they have voted to strike to show the government how serious they are, that they need a real wage increase at a time when cost of living is skyrocketing.
13: That's Ashley Sutherland from Professionals Australia. A fresh probe into online radicalisation is being launched into concerns kids are being targeted by extremist groups through video games and encrypted messaging apps. It follows warning from ASIO that the average age of young people coming to the spy agency's attention has fallen to just 15. And Anthony Albanese has revealed he's spoken on the phone with King Charles. The PM says it was a privilege to speak to King Charles and that the monarch's affection for Australia remains strong. Now, Canberra's Fuel Watch make fuel prices yesterday's problem. Switch to an EV at allianceleasing.com.au. A litre of unleaded will set you back about $2.26, while diesel is sitting at $2.77 a litre.
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13: 2027 is shaping up to be a massive year for local Super Rugby fans after yesterday's announcement that the Brumbies will be back at Manuka Oval for two games and the Wallabies taking on Ireland at GIO Stadium. ACT Sports Minister Chris Steele says they're expecting these games to generate a major economic boost for the capital.
4: When we do have those matches, Canberrans get behind it. We saw that with the British and Irish Lions, and that provided $4.39 million in direct benefits for the ACT economy, and we'd expect to see a very strong crowd come out and support the Wallabies against Ireland.
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13: Partly cloudy and 19 the top today. 13 and cloudy after early frost tomorrow, then morning frost and sunny with 17 on Thursday. 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
11: Wake up with Kristen and Knight. I said wake up, Canberra. 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
1: Good morning, everybody. Happy Tuesday. Straight to you, Kate, with the traffic update.
13: Good morning. Yeah, heads up if you're out on the roads around Northside, sort of around like the Majura Park area, I guess. We've had a bunch of calls about some traffic lights that are out in that area. So Fairburn Ave is one of them. And then also Majura Avenue and Morshead Drive. So take it easy if you're out and about there. And yeah, really just stay safe.
1: Yep. Sounds good. Morning, Nige. Are you still there, my friend?
0: Hello.
1: Hi.
0: Yes, I am. I'm sitting right here in my sexy new Cardi.
1: Oh,
0: okay, my new Cardi.
1: No, it does look nice. Good. It does look good.
0: Thank you. Thank you.
1: Coming up next, everybody, we need to talk about the Aussie athlete and the mishap. The High Rocks mishap.
13: Do we? Do we have to?
1: We sure do.
0: There's a lot more than a mishap, Kristen. Where I'm from, way more.

0: Mix 106.3, there it is, with the big gap right at the end, just to make sure you heard, you thought you heard what you heard. Mustang Sally from The Commitments, Andrew Strong up the front, big, far too young to have a voice like that. My name's Nige, that's Kristen,
1: hello.
0: This is Kate. And may I say, watching Hayley walking on her webcam, walking on a treadmill while she's working.
1: She's amazing.
0: Isn't that just a wonderful metaphor for what we do for a living?
1: So there's a handful of staff here at the radio station, Nige, you wouldn't know because you're not in with us, but they are competing in a steps challenge for Step-tember. Oh. Yes. And Hayley is in the team.
0: Step-tember, yep. I love it.
1: Hayley's in the team, so that's why during the show she'll walk on her treadmill.
0: Do mine count? I did 7,500 steps yesterday.
1: Good on you. You should join the team. They would love that.
0: Yeah, chalk it up. What's there's another 7,500 for you. No dramas. What do we got?
1: Speaking of athletes, let's talk about the Aussie athlete in the High Rocks Challenge. Look, let's just say, I'm sure that you've seen it. High Rocks has apologised and has changed the rules after an Aussie lady had won after...
0: It was two.
1: Exactly. After a bowel event.
0: I was wondering how we were going to word it. A bowel event.
1: Should I just, from here on in, should I just call it a whoopsie?
0: She backed one out, didn't she?
1: Whoopsie.
0: When she didn't mean to.
1: If you don't know what a High Rocks challenge is, I mean, I don't speak fluent sport, but the best way I can describe it is like an obstacle course.
2: It's really intense.
1: It is incredibly intense.
0: What do you reckon?
1: I guess like akin to CrossFit.
2: Yeah.
1: Kind of. Yeah.
2: It looks like a series of activities.
0: Would you say there's a bit of straining?
1: Fair bit of straining.
2: A series of activities. It's all timed. It's a big competition.
1: Yes.
2: Yeah. So it's giving it your all.
1: It is real high level. And like the best athletes from around the world get together and they do this obstacle course and it's like a whole thing. And, you know, you're in the zone. You're in the zone. I get it. You've trained for this. And this particular Aussie...
0: No one's that much in the zone, Kristen.
1: Well, this particular Aussie was winning. And the whoopsie occurred and has decided to continue. Now, I'm not just saying like a whoopsie like, oh, pet, have you sat in something? Mm-mm. I'm saying like a whoopsie like we're running all the way down our leg. Like it's, you know, I'm sitting in Canberra ACT and I can see it.
0: If there's any kids listening, it was a number two.
1: It was a number two.
2: Yeah.
0: Just want to be clear that we're across that because where I'm from, that's instant disqualification.
1: Well.
0: Regardless of the sport.
1: We've finished. This particular competitor has won, has taken a photo of herself, I believe, in the hospital afterwards on an IV drip and basically said a win's a win. You know, thumbs up. There's two camps. There's one camp that says this is not uncommon in high-intense endurance exercise activities. Good on you. You're one thumbs up. There's another camp
0: how
1: that's
0: come
1: like...
0: If that's the case, this is the first time I've ever heard of this happening.
2: Well, we've heard of it happening, I think, in marathons in the past.
1: Mm-hmm.
2: But I, as you said, there's the other camp of people who are not okay with this.
1: Babe, you're inside.
2: There's shared equipment. There's also, I found out as part of this competition, you can get penalised for other things like spitting or being physically ill, you know, like throwing up.
1: Mm-hmm.
2: So, that's, I think, where people had some eyebrows raised.
0: You weren't allowed to throw up.
1: No.
0: Up until recently.
1: No.
0: But you were allowed to drop the kids off at the pool. Even though there's no pool.
1: When the pool's not open. So you've got to drop them off outside.
0: You're just dropping them off like halfway down Northbourne. Yeah, exactly.
1: On the path out the side.
0: Because, I don't know, like, if when I'm running the joint, Kristen, the rule will be very simple. Once you've got a load in your shorts, you're disqualified immediately.
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5: We've got delays building into Fishwick with a breakdown reported eastbound Canberra Avenue passing Highmarsh Drive. It's getting busy into Commonwealth Avenue with our continuing roadworks with only one lane open each way over the bridge through there. Stacking up for Parks Way, eastbound past City Hill into Reed. Some of your patches as well now outbound. Kings Avenue approaching Mooreshead Drive into Barton, and a breakdown causing delays for eastbound William Hobble Drive, that sluggish back past Coulter Drive. With more homes for sale than anywhere else, Canberrians know exactly where to go. 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With Chris at 9 to the morning and Jessica Wright, music all day, Mix 106.3.
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0: Davey's up the front of Ice House here at Mix, paying tribute to his favourite shade of blue. And I think it should be everyone's favourite shade of blue, Kristen. We've talked about this before. Can you name a better shade of blue than electric blue? Go, I'll wait.
1: We have talked about it before. I do prefer a navy. I think you can't go wrong with navy. Navy blue?
0: Every day. Every day, friends. She finds a new way to disappoint me.
1: Don't you agree?
0: She really does. No, I don't. Clearly, we just discussed it.
1: You are sitting there in a cardigan. That's basically navy.
0: Yeah. And we mentioned how much cooler it would be if it had some electric blue in it. You see what I'm saying?
1: Morning,
0: Ivor Davies knows what I'm talking about. Soon it'll be Ivor and Knight for breakfast if you keep this up. Just saying. I want to talk to you about an event that's happened over in San Francisco, Kristen.
1: Oh,
0: I think
1: good.
0: We can recreate it here in the nation's capital.
1: Anyone poo their dacks while they were there?
0: No. But they would well have been within their rights to do so.
1: Was Sydney Sweeney there?
0: Because more than 100... She might have been, and she would have been really cold, and that's okay. Because more than 100 people have gathered in San Francisco to release their frustrations by simultaneously screaming at the ocean.
1: Oh.
0: It's called the Guttural Scream at the Sea event, organised by local resident Danielle Egan.
1: Mm-hmm.
0: Featured more than 100 people shouting into the Pacific Ocean on Saturday at Vista del Mar,
1: mm-hmm.
0: Which I've translated to English and it means view of the ocean.
1: Okay.
0: That's the name of the beach. Apparently this beach has a view of the ocean. Whoa.
1: You wouldn't believe it.
0: I felt like you wouldn't read about it, would you? I felt like I needed a really good scream and I think it'd be more fun with other people, she says, old Danielle. Mm. There's lots of things to scream about this day and age, so I figured we'd get a lot of different people together and just have a scream.
1: Okay.
0: A flyer for the event listed many good reasons to scream, including rent, frustrations with AI, and my personal favourite, unspecified anger. I think that's something that we can all get behind.
1: Mm-hmm.
0: And the group scream was, of course, preceded by a screaming contest.
1: Ooh.
0: Where participants were judged based on the volume, length and style of the vocalisations.
1: Okay.
0: And if you're wondering, Olivia Guglielmotto won first place in that. She screamed at 121.9 decibels. Not too far shy of the world record at 129.
1: Wow. Okay.
0: She was awarded a small megaphone as her prize and her scream was aimed at, and I quote, the world in general.
1: She doesn't need a megaphone, guys.
0: She doesn't.
1: Like a nap or something. You know what she needs? A cuddle.
0: She does. She needs a coffee.
1: Yes.
0: And maybe a shot of whiskey or something. She's very upset. She lives away from her family. That makes me sad. She said, capitalism makes me sad.
1: Okay.
0: Does it though? You go and buy yourself something nice and you'll be a lot happier. The environment, genocide, a whole bunch of stuff. It's all getting on her nerves. And Kristen, I don't see any reason why we couldn't do that here.
1: Oh.
0: We should organise to get a group of our listeners together and we'll scream at the lake.
1: Okay, yeah.
0: Go down to Burley Griffin.
1: Yep.
0: And get stuck in.
1: And
0: I can scream about things like... Ooh, sorry,
1: guess. I was just going to say, is the scream timed? Or is there, do we go two, three, and everyone goes, at the same time?
0: Yeah, it's all at the same time. All at the same time.
1: All right.
0: But all for different reasons.
1: Got it.
0: Like trying to reseal a resealable packet. You ever tried to do that? You know, it's got the little bit that's got to go into the other little bit, and then you slide your fingers across it, and it's supposed to just seal up.
1: Yes, like the cheese. It's like the tasty cheese.
0: Yeah, exactly. I hear you.
1: Yeah.
0: And you know what they say? They even occasionally, they'll go, oh, it's an easy resealable pack. No, it's not.
1: No, it's
0: You're
1: not.
0: Lying to me.
1: Mm-hmm.
0: Unsalted butter is another thing to scream at the lake about.
1: Oh, wait, no. Who's putting that in their little trolley anyway?
0: People who don't get up to speed on the on-ramp to the parkway. There's another thing to scream about.
1: Oh, God, yeah. Well,
0: as we speak, there is someone trying to get onto the Tuggeranong Parkway.
1: Yes.
0: I'll guarantee it.
1: Yep.
0: Look at your radio and say, I feel you, Nigel. And you can't get on the parkway because the tool in front of you is doing 65 on the ramp and the car's doing a hunch, aren't they?
1: That's anyway, so true.
0: You see how there's so many things to scream about, Kristen. Mm-hmm. You get together with the promotions team, okay?
1: Okay.
0: And we'll organise... an event mm-hmm. where you went on the boat and sang.
1: Oh,
0: this is a very similar
1: so
0: thing, but it'll be more tuneful.
1: Hey, I sent you a video from the boat. That was in tune.
0: Yeah. That was, what time is it? It's 27 past 8.
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3: Yuma and good morning, I'm Kate Rice. The ACT Education Directorate says there'll be minimal supervision at local public schools for 2 hours on Thursday morning to allow teachers and staff to consider the government's latest pay and conditions offer. The Directorate says families may wish to keep their children at home between 9 a.m. and 11 a.m. with minimal supervision available for students who need to attend school during that time. It comes after the ACT branch of the Australian Education Union reportedly rejected the government's offer on Friday and warned of possible industrial actions from this coming Monday if the government doesn't come to the table with a better offer for teachers. There's no relief on the horizon for motorists, with Energy Minister Chris Bowen appearing to rule out another fuel excise cut on 7:30 as unleaded prices soar past $2.20 a litre across the major capitals.
4: We said the excise cut was temporary. We were very clear on that right from the beginning. You know, we're not going to respond to every daily movement on the world oil price.
3: The Canberra Liberals are moving a motion in the Assembly to hold the government accountable over promised funding to sports infrastructure in Tuggeranong. Earlier this month, the ACT government ditched plans for a Tuggeranong ice sports facility and promised to still spend the $16 million in the area.
5: Because we don't want to have a situation where they're just basically apportioning that money to things that they've already announced.
3: That's opposition leader Mark Parton. Parents are being warned that extremists are increasingly targeting children online. A new inquiry has been launched to investigate how gaming platforms and chat apps are being used to radicalise young people, with spy agency ASIO reporting a sharp rise in cases involving teenagers. Talks between Labor and the Coalition to reach a consensus on immigration have reportedly ended in a stalemate. And the 78th Emmys get underway in LA later this morning. Medical drama The Pitt leads nominations with 25, followed by Hacks on 24.
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3: The Raiders will take on West Tigers again this Friday in week one of the NRLW finals, just a week after the Green Machine took a 22-10 win over the side.
6: There will be definitely a lot of pressure, but we've got a lot of experience in our team who have played finals before, and they'll be able to lead us well. And I think, like, we're all really pumped and we're just excited to get out there.
3: That's Lock Lily Boyle. The Swans say they're yet to make any selection calls for Friday night's preliminary final against the Dockers at the SCG. And the Panthers are now sweating on the fitness of Nathan Cleary, who suffered a foot injury during Sunday's qualifying final win.
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3: Partly cloudy and 19 the top today. 13 and cloudy after early frost tomorrow, then morning frost and sunny with 17 on Thursday. 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
8: 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I held it together as long as I could there.
7: We didn't.
8: I did not have this on my bingo card this morning, but apparently there has been reports of an emu on the loose on the Barton Highway, but it's up at the New South Wales. It's in New South Wales near the ACT border, so sort of way into New South Wales a little bit. But I guess if you're heading into the Barrow or heading out that way, please take it easy.
7: And watch out for the emu.
8: Exactly.
9: They're fast, Kate. They will outrun a Hyundai gets. Yeah. If you're in a Hyundai, look over to your left. Maybe it could be running along next to you. You wouldn't even know.
8: Kristen's
9: lost it. Make sure he doesn't swerve. Yeah, she's gone.
7: Kids, save us, kids. Would you like to play the $100 minute? 6242 1063. When should they call Nige?
9: Right now, because question number one's going to be, what animal is running loose on the Barton Highway?

0: $100 minute.
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2: Producer Hayley, is it Lex who's playing with us today?
3: It is Lex, who's 10 years old from Amaru and has assembly today at school.
2: Assembly, Lex. Hello.
4: Hi.
2: Have you got to perform at assembly today?
4: No, I don't think so.
2: Okay, well, that's good. So yeah. It's just attending.
4: Mm-hmm.
2: Yeah. Are you up for an award, Lex?
4: Beg your pardon?
2: Are you up for an award?
4: No.
3: Just assembly.
5: I'm sorry, I'm just still stuck on that. Do you have to perform like, no, I don't think so. Well, which to me says there's half a chance they get there. Go, Lex, you're up.
2: You never know.
5: Lex is going to go, ah!
3: You never know when you're going to need to just whip out a two-step.
2: Well, or they go, it's Mrs. Brown's class who is going to be singing the national anthem today.
5: Yeah. Mrs. Brown's always have class, something in your back pocket when you go to assembly.
3: And
5: kids,
3: remember, Gert by C. Gert is important.
2: Okay, Lex, there's too much shenanigans happening here, Lex. I'm sorry if it's throwing you off my team. Your first question this morning is, Daisy Duck is the girlfriend of which other well-known Disney duck?
4: Donald Duck.
2: What is half of 10?
4: 5.
2: What's the name of the building where people can borrow books or hear stories?
4: Library.
2: In which British city would I find the world-famous Clock Big Ben?
4: London.
2: What is the speed limit in an active ACT school zone?
4: 40.
2: How many letters are there in the alphabet?
4: 26.
2: Which sport uses a puck instead of a ball?
6: Ice hockey.
2: Beg your
6: pardon? Ice hockey.
2: Yes, I'll take it. In which Aussie state would you find the city of Perth?
4: WA.
2: A wedding ring is normally worn on the ring finger of which hand?
4: Left.
2: Which vegetable is traditionally used to make the nose on a snowman?
4: Carrot.
2: All right, well done, guys. Well done, Lex. And support team, that is
4: Thank you.
2: That is $100. All yours, Lex. What are you going to spend it on?
6: Whatever he wants.
2: I love how somebody in the background goes, Lego, and then goes, whatever he wants. As long as it's Lego. All right, well done, guys. Well done.
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1: Canberra traffic.
8: Tradie clearance on Caddy, Crafter and Amarok. Now on at Gerald Slaven Volkswagen.
10: Heavy delays, Cowswell Drive. It's stacked up southbound through the Glenlock Interchange and sluggish now for Parksway through to Reed. Eastbound, very busy. Traffic lights are out around Pialago, affecting Pialago Avenue, Fairbairn Avenue and Morshead Drive. Just take extra care travelling around the area and to the airport this morning. And Stockdale Street is Dixon is affected westbound with ongoing works from Reddell Street to Doring Street. That'll be affecting traffic till 6 p.m. ACTU AGL is lighting up moments, connecting people and sparking imaginations right across the region. ACTU AGL, the energy for around here. With Kristen and Nigel in the morning and just a great music all day, Mix 106.3.
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0: padding out the runtime with a few extra la la la's there. 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It's Kristen and Nige for breakfast.
1: Hello.
0: We are joined by our wonderful producer, Hayley.
2: Mm-hmm. Good day.
0: Who's looking fabulous today.
2: Thanks.
0: Your glasses are next level, buddy.
2: Thank you. Likewise.
0: And that's not to belittle women in sport, but you really do look fabulous today.
2: Nige,
1: because we have really debated off the air long and hard whether we would even talk about the whole Sydney Sweeney ad campaign. Because I feel like maybe Hayley and I were kind of on the same page that, look, let me set it up for those who don't know what I'm talking about when it comes to this ad. So Sydney Sweeney, who is an actress, has sparked backlash from across the sporting world after, I guess, stripping, going nudie rudy in a really provocative ad. Now, this ad is, I mean, she covers herself with sporting equipment. It is to promote a sports prediction market company, which I won't mention the company's name.
2: No. I mean, like, if you look it up, you'll figure it out pretty
1: honey,
2: quickly.
1: Unless you are living in some form of, like, a bat cave.
2: Yeah.
1: It is probably one of the big stories today. Now, look.
0: And it really has caught everyone off guard, Kristen, because it's the first time Sydney Sweeney has ever stripped down for an ad campaign of any sort. Oh, wait a minute.
1: Yes.
0: No, it's not.
1: And it's also the first time
0: literally
1: that
0: she what she does
1: has poked the bear in regards to an advertising campaign, which she has a track record of doing, right?
2: Yeah. Yeah, she's maybe more famous for that now than she is for her acting career.
1: True. I would say true. Yeah. So, you know, why are people really upset about it, in particular female athletes? Female athletes are really upset about it because she's using her body to basically sell sport and sell...
0: No, correction. She's using her body to sell a sports betting app.
2: Yeah.
0: That's an entirely different thing.
2: I think the problem with, like, power to anybody who wants to take their clothes off in any sort of public way, like, whatever. Is it like, well, not anybody who wants to take their clothes off in a public way. Please don't do that, like, down Northbourne or something like that. But Sydney Sweeney, power to you. Dress however you like. I don't care about that. What I do care about is the impersonation of female athletes when they could, in this instance, they could have brought in female athletes to do that themselves if they had so chosen to do so.
0: We'd not still be having the same argument then if there were female athletes
2: stripping down to, like... She's not an athlete, and it's wrong to impersonate.
0: She never does.
2: Well, the thing is with women's sport is people find, like, it's not as legitimate as men's sport in the eye of so many people, particularly men. Mm-hmm. And this is who this ad is aimed at, right?
1: Yeah.
2: 90% of people who use betting apps or whatever this is called, sport prediction market, which is just
1: kind of
2: like
1: same, same.
2: It's a skate
1: it's
2: around.
1: Really, it's really same.
2: Yeah. It's aimed mostly at men. So do I see what they've done there by using like a bombshell, stripping all of her clothes off? Absolutely. Mm. But it illegitimizes women in sport because they struggle so much to be taken seriously.
1: Yes.
2: That's what I take issue with.
1: There's been a lot of female athletes who have stepped up and basically said, we've worked really hard to gain attention for our sport based on what we can do with our bodies.
2: Not what we
1: look like. And that's why they have taken personal offense to this type of ad. Sydney Sweeney has then hit back and has shared examples of other, well, high-profile athletes, how they have used their bodies or posed nude to be able to sell magazines or to sell sponsorships. I just think it's really interesting in that Sydney Sweeney has a track record of poking the bear when it comes to ads, being a little bit controversial. We're in an attention economy. Sydney Sweeney is also not only just stepping up as the face of this prediction market app, she's also one of the investors. She knows exactly what she's doing.
2: Yeah, she's a
1: what
2: stakeholder.
1: She wants to do, what the marketing team wanted to do, is to have a whole stack of people on their radio shows, on their TV shows, on their
2: on the internet
1: talking about this prediction app.
2: Yeah.
1: And you know what? It worked.
2: Yeah. Which is infuriating also, because I believe that the betting industry and these sports prediction, whatever that is, this new skirt around, which is huge in America.
1: Yes.
2: It preys on young men. Particularly young men.
1: Yeah.
2: So to use, they know what they're doing because they're tapping into their target market, but at the same time, it is a gross industry.
1: Mm-hmm.
2: So it's just quite conflicting. But how is this any
0: different from Pat Cash stripping down to his underpants for Bonds back in the day and using his sporting prowess and his physique to sell underpants to ostensibly women who were going to buy them for their husbands and boyfriends, hoping that they would look as good as Pat Cash with a shirt off.
2: Mm. Well, I guess the difference is underwear is something that you do need to be sort of stripped off to sell that. That is the product that you're selling. I don't believe that you need a naked woman selling betting apps to young impressionable men.
0: No, but it helps, doesn't it?
2: It does.
1: We're a perfect example of that, and hence why we had the conversation behind the air, because we were like, oh, even talking about it, this is exactly what they wanted.
2: It's icky.
0: You've got to remember, though, she's not advertising women's sport. She's advertising a betting agency of some sort.
2: Yeah.
0: If she was up there completely naked saying, you know, become a Canberra Capitals member this year, and see all the games, even more than this, you know, with a ball in front of each one, you know, then there would be that. Then she's bringing women's sport into disrepute in some way, if you want to look at it that way. But I mean, the context of what she's actually trying to sell here, sex sells. Sex always has sold.
2: Yeah. Mm-hmm.
0: It continues to, and it will always sell.
2: Mm-hmm.
0: And it works on both sides of the fence for men and women. We like looking at attractive people who don't wear many clothes. And we associate that with good things. And we always have had. And I don't know how you're ever going to change that.
2: No. And it is a successful advertising campaign at the end of the day.
1: Yes.
2: But also, at what cost? Please gamble responsibly. I hate to be that guy, but they make it so easy for you to do it these days.
1: Yeah.
2: Gamble responsibly or not at all, preferably.
1: Ooh,
0: thank you, Sydney.
1: All right, let's wrap that there, friends. Happy Tuesday. Enjoy your day. Thank you for joining us this morning. We'll join you from 6 tomorrow morning.

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2: 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Tell us the story.
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6: Yuma and good morning, I'm Kate Rice. The ACT is set to reduce the number of poker machines to 1,000 in the capital by 2045. It's part of a package of gaming reforms unveiled by the ACT government this morning, which will include moves to ban EFTPOS and ATM cash withdrawals at venues with pokies. They'll also extend the mandatory shutdown period for poker machines by 15 hours each week. The ACT Legislative Assembly meets today, kicking off 2 weeks of sitting days, with the 2026-27 ACT budget a major focus. This week in the Assembly, an outline on the government's election commitments and that administrative defect in the ACT's seatbelt detection cameras. ACT public sector pharmacists will stop work from 10 a.m. until 12 p.m. today as negotiations for a pay rise continue with the ACT government. It's after the government's latest offer of a 1.5% increase over the next 3 years was rejected, with pharmacists calling it a pay cut. Ashley Sutherland from Professionals Australia says there's concerns the ACT won't be able to attract or keep pharmacists.
7: We're already having significant issues attracting and retaining pharmacists in the ACT. And now that there are excellent offers in comparison across the border, we know that the ACT government will struggle to retain the professionals that they've got working in the public sector.
6: And take it easy if you're driving on the Barton Highway near the New South Wales ACT border this morning, with reports of an emu running loose in the area a little earlier.
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6: Penrith will monitor Nathan Cleary in the coming days after the star suffered a foot injury in Sunday's win over the Roosters. And local Super Rugby fans have a lot to look forward to in the 2027 season, with the Brumbies to return to Manuka Oval for 2 matches and the Wallabies taking over GIO Stadium when they face Ireland. ACT Sports Minister Chris Steele says Manuka Oval is the spiritual home of the Brumbies.
9: We know that there's a really strong community of rugby supporters on the south side of Canberra that I'm sure will want to take up the opportunity to come here and support the Brumbies in the 2 matches.
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6: Partly cloudy and 19 the top today, 13 and cloudy after early frost tomorrow, then morning frost and sunny with 17 on Thursday. 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
9: Yuma, good morning. 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